So Bhishma Pitamaha and the great gurus there, they said he will never become king, but he will instead function in lieu of Pandu's not being there until Pandu's charan, Pandu's son Yudhishthir, will be ready to assume kingship. When it was time and they grew of age and it was time to return Hastinapur to Yudhishthir, Duryodhan said, no way, my father is king. If my father is king, let them fellas relax. It matter way right and way and right. Don't mind what he will say and this say and that say. That's my father one now. Pandu dead and gone. He leave it in the company of my father. My father now in charge. Well, my father say go. And poor father now, he poor fella, he blind. Gandhari, she can have sight, but she could have. So he will any father. Whatever he say, that's what his father listened to. So when Vidur went and shared with him, Vidur, Pandu, Dhritarashtra, the all brothers, children of Vyas Mahamuni. When he tell him, he say, Bhaya, you know, this is not right. This is our brother's children. This is rightfully due.

to them. Give them what is due to them. Duryodhan said, what? Give who? Way? And then he told Dita, she said, this fella is your brother. He decided, listen, this is not for me anymore. And before the Kurukshetra battle, he left. When he left, he went on Tirath. He never came back. On the bank of that river, actually, there's a place that is called Prabhal. That is the spot where Bhagwan Sri Krishna left the earth. Prabhas is there. When you go, there's a temple, and there's Bhagwan seated on the Avadhi Peepal tree. Those of you who remember a little bit of Bhagwat, which will

When you go, there's a temple and there's Bhagwan seated on the Avni people tree. Those of you who remember a little bit of Bhagwat, which will be read later, is Bhagwat, the people tree and the foot, and that is where the foot, where the arrow pierced the form. Built a mandut, a mood of Bhandar, the hunter who shot him. When he got there, he met with Uddhav, great devotee of Bhagwan Sri Krishna. There is a book that is called Uddhav Gita, where Uddhav, Bhagwan Sri Krishna taught. He shared with Uddhav great teaching. He met with Uddhav and he asked Uddhav, he said, Uddhav, what happened to my family? Uddhav tell him, all of them die out. Everybody leave and they gone. And that, he took it on. And he asked Uddhav, he said, tell me about God. Uddhav said, I can't. I am too emotional. When the Lord left this earth, I was not able to bear the separation from the Lord. So I may tell you what my feelings were. Is what I will say to you. So go to Maitreya, great sage, and let him share the glories of God. And that's how this Bhagavat, sometimes you see Raja Parikshit, Shukadev Parikshit, you see Sukhji, Shaunak, you see Sanat Kumar reciting to Narad, Maitreya to Vidur. 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Not only, although the words were said to her son, her heart couldn't bear the pain of what was said. Or the dhair ko tyag shok dava agni ko madhyasthit naiki kumbala karva ahal bilap karte hai. You know, like a vine that is in a forest fire. Dava agni. Dava agni means a fire. Out of control, and you put a vine inside of there. Although the vine green, it not dry, it will begin to crumble. And it crumbled, the wood, a dry piece of wood will burn, touch quickly, but a green, a piece of vine that is green, it will stay there and it will cook and it will be consumed slowly by the heat. This is the pain. This is how Maitreya describes to Vidur the pain that she felt. Bilap karne ke bachan smar kar karke kamalakshi kamar lachit netra se aansu karne lage. Her breath unable to contain the grief in her. Nevaya suske. Well, in a way, cupcakes, and that will be yes.

When we time you tell them, not a tearful yet. Not a tearful yet, but oh God, if you see them fall and cry. And the tear ain't come out yet, you know, but they sustain them from, so like this. Swashe, swashe. What does she tell him? Auto ko aparad mat mano hai. Don't hold that in mind. Parent giving advice to child. Aparad ko mat mano hai. Don't hold that in mind. Jo pehle dusre ko dukh dete hai, uska unka pansinda bhogna pad dahe hai. If you hold her in mind, and you keep that in mind, it will be returned to you. Hold her in mind. Don't ever, ever hold her in mind. And like this, kyunki ek tu tune bhagyahin udar mein janm hai. She herself becomes broken. She says, how unfortunate you are, my son, that you have been born from my stomach. Dursre ki stano dur pirte hai, bada huye. Better you were born from somebody else, you would have been more fortunate. Raja mujhko bhaar kehte hai, parantu man mein atyant lachit hote hai. The Raj, the king sees this, of course, son, with a little bit of shame. But hey, what's this? Chhod kar nishpar hue, Raj Singhani chato rahe, satgun jin bhagwan vasudev sansar ki palne liye, atma shwas chane wale vidhande. If this is what you want, my child, worship the Lord of Satwagun, known as Vasudev.

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Sometimes we just think God will look after me. If not for God looking after me, we'd have been in real trouble. Those study here looking after you, study if he didn't look in after you, what would have happened? So Bhagwan says like this, she advises him, parent advising child, that go, perform pujan to Bhagwan. Aise nija dharma sushobit manmi adi purush ghostit, Bhagwan vasudev bhajan karo. Go on. Worship the divine Lord. Perform pujan to Bhagwan. 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Without the blessing of the Lord, nengo won't go. This difficulty wouldn't go. Devta ko jiska your great grandfather Brahma, he get the blessing. Your grand blessing. 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

child. That's why children sometimes can teach us. Children have something called sadal bhakti. They have a type of innocence in them. You won't understand what I'm saying. You see, when we go Balvikas and you see the younger there and they start to sing, they would not sing. But you see the feeling that they sing it with, that disturbs you. Because they are pure. The innocence inside of them, they have not been fully corrupted by this Maya. And because of that, the innocence, that's why when they put their hands together and they pray, and that is what you should teach them to, from start teaching them to. Start teaching them to pray. They are children. They need guidance. They are not adults. They are children. I had course one day to explain that to a parent, to remind the parent. Not explain, but remind. She says, well, he's responsible. I said, no, he's 14 years old. He is a 14-year-old. You cannot expect him to take decisions. They may responsibly. They may look as if they are adult-like, but they do not have the maturity. And that is why they depend on our guidance. See what mother is doing here. She's giving guidance to him. What is she giving guidance to him? To pray. Jo mata pita ko bhagwan apne bachche ko bhagwan ko sikhaye wo janam saral ho jaye. Modern father who teach children about God, their duty fulfilled. They don't have to do anything in this world again. So this is what he says very beautifully. That bhagwan ko padam hastamala uske shir par dhar kar vismit ho gayi hai man mein kehne aho nat. Nadaji heard about this. So this little child decided that he is going to undertake this rigorous penance. Narad heard about it. Narad come. Bhagwan ko param bhakt paap nashak Nadaji ke baat sunkar uske man ke pudritra pat ko apna uske shir par.

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And that is our responsibility. That's why Bhagavat is so applicable. I must use that as a stepping stone to go a little bit above.

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The Kundal Keyur Tankan Di Dipyaman. In his hand, Kundal, bring the word Kaustubani. 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And you like how Bhagavan Vishnu have a, there's a gem.

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And dear Kirajan, Dhruv undertakes severe penibhan. Madhumai, Dhruvji Banmiji, as a little child, Utpadumipad, Narad went by his father. And he says, King, tell me, how are you? Maestri ki vivishav karnibhan. Hey Naradji, jiske komal mukadvindat kutumba dahi hai, apne anata bhuku pyaas. My little child has left and he has gone. Balak ko kahiye, he is a child. I fear for him. I am worried about him. So Naradji just smiled. He didn't say anything because he knew the tapas. Ek maas yatit ko kya ye atyant priti badhakar Krishnachandra anandadayak charanavind ko dhyan. For 1 month, he did dhyan to Bhagwan. Dusre

Adideva, Namastubhyam Prasida, Bhaskara, this on board. But if the wedding is in the night, if the wedding is in the night, you just make them face up. You make the Dulahan, the Dulahan face up. The knots. Do you know that universe?

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Thing will be etched, that will be imprinted in the brain. You get what has transpired next Sunday. It will be, and I want to congratulate you and you for sharing the occasion with us.

Sinop, I want to visit. 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They are 15, then you. I am not perform puja, the tulsi tree, because to pick a tulsi leaf, they're now looking. So we have a big responsibility in the homes. And you know why I'm telling you this? You all of us, come from a dynasty that second to none. You are the children, I should say, we are the children of the Munis and the Rishis.

0: Dinesh, early in the morning?
1: Yes, morning, sir. 9:30, those of you who see us, those of you who are for the two sessions, 9 to noon, at about 2:30, or you can follow us, of course, online. In the evening, we look forward to seeing you here again and to join in. You are more than welcome to join the family. It is an open invitation for the public to join the family, so you are more than welcome, of course, to be here in person. Looking at it, it's very nice, but so I want to say many, many blessings. Extend the invitation to you and us to be here to join. Just a little few, two invitations. Panaji, Chailo Baba is here as well.

changes number of them. We meet every evening. Some there's one way. That boy is a darling, you know. He's had remarkable service in giving us the lending support, but they have been there devotees even during the day, apology. Yes, they consent, although they are not of the faith, they're giving. I don't know, gentlemen, if Papa says okay, but we commend the Trinidad and

signs, receptions, and corporate events located in Chaguanas, telephone 760-9269. Rohini Ramdani of 178 Kakili City, Chaguanas, telephone 766-6070 and 271-8592. 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

0: Sanskrit root gu means darkness or ignorance, and ru denotes the remover of that darkness, is one who removes the darkness of our ignorance. Gurus are believed by many most part of one's life. 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In addition to having religious importance, the festival has great importance even amongst academics. Jai Shri Ram.
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Who earns this devotion is rich. He is a boat with no shore who doesn't know you. A mouse is your vehicle. Your guard is your... Even if there are larks of storms of sin, your light will never get them lost to Ganesha. He aimed the king of his own fate, who forgetting this world, got your company. O Ganesha.

Doris Tan Bigo Berdan, also in Canada, locked on and logged in. Let's say Sidram, that is Sita Lakinda, the Lakindas and Sam Lals in Montrose, Ranuka, Sean, Baby Nathan, Rev Island crew as well. Priya Ansuresh, the version Tinder, Adeus, also in Laquis of Prisal. Let's say Sidram to the Sings, the Richmond Drove, the Surgeon Arts, and the Umadain St. Helena. The Sings in Kunapia, Uncle Kishore,

Si Ram Uncle Dan, Auntie Savi, and McCoy at the Soul and Indra of Paje, Auntie Geet, Auntie Gangane of Paje as well. The Pilates, Sati and Lynette, Deus, Auntie Savi, Uncle Muni, Sidesh, Shivesh, Aravan, Aaron. And Aaron celebrating his birthday.

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The Rampersats. Fan New Guys. 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

15 minutes after 10, we head back to Turi, Sissy Tram, Tante Dolly, Uncle Cork, Sanrina once again, Bhagwan's Choice of Blessings, Gita's Day in Edmonton, Alberta, Sita Auntie and Sita Lakinda, House Day in Montrose, Shagwanas, Auntie Malti, Uncle Ralphie, Nell, Sita Sean, Melissa, Samira, and Vani, House Day in Orlando, Florida, Renessa, the Harry Passards in Orlando.

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How about this one? Some messages, and then we'll get into our old and goldies guitar. I'm Mahindra Kapoor.

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And of course, our international listeners, you add 1868 before those numbers, right? The music you know and love, yeah? The music you want to listen to. Once again, anyone celebrating a birthday today, happy, happy birthday to you. If you're celebrating your anniversary, congratulations. Wigfans, choices, blessings.

And we've got 8 minutes again to go before the 11 o'clock hour. Let's see Tram to Dulum and Dulari out there in our Queens, New York, in our company, just enjoying the music. Guitar out there in Edmonton, Alberta. You, David, the entire home circle, Bug Fans, choices, blessings once again. Deceita Larkin out there in Montrose, Shigwana's Merle Chady out there in Ajax, Toronto, Bashamati, Deceita Auntie as well, and happy, happy Tuesday night.

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1: 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Ricky Ramlagan in your company, continuing with the music. The music, your enchanted journey. The music that takes us to the magical midnight hour. Right here on your number one. It lets us tram to all members of our protective services, those of you in our health institutions, or drivers on the roadways. Once again, hit safe journey to your destination. Those of you at home just are relaxing. Sitaram to you guys. You're probably at work. So let me say sitaram to you. Do hope that you're having a productive one. Keeping you company with the music while you keep me company, yeah?

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Saying Sita Ram to her sister-in-law, that's Asita visiting from Florida. Greetings to you coming from Carolyn.

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and my friends quickly approaching the midnight hour. So this is where I've got to wrap things up now, make my way out of the studio. As I remind you, hey, if God brings you to it, He will bring you through it, right? Happy moments, praise God. Difficult moments, seek God. Quiet moments, worship God. Painful moments, trust God. Every moment, my dear friends, thank God. Ricky Ramlagan, thanking you for allowing me into your hearts, into your homes via the airwaves of Radio Jaggedy, 102.7 FM. I'll be with you tomorrow once again. We'll do another Sundar Sapna. So until then, hey, enjoy the rest of this beautiful night. Have a blessed and awesome, a safe day tomorrow. And remember, Bhagavan loves you. Ricky Ramlagan saying, Sitaram, dear listeners.

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We are broadcasting live from the Republic of Trinidad and Tobago, the official voice of the Hindu community. Sit around to you wherever you are on this really wonderful morning. Doesn't matter where you are. You continue to flow as Hindus throughout this planet. Something that, we are all proud of. Who we are and who we'll always be. Good to see our friends at Bhagwan Sings. We go to 6 o'clock. Friends here at home in the region, those online, sit around to you. On a journey that gets you there. We are Geography in the morning time. Sit around to you.

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3: 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Conveniently located just for you. Major construction. Bhagwan Singh's. We got 16 minutes after 5 o'clock in the Republic of Trinidad and Tobago. Our friends of the Eastern Caribbean, the Guyanas, Sitaram to you. Our friends out there in Kingston, glad to have you on with us. Reaching you wherever you may be. Friends out in Barbados. Kind of weather that we are having on the planet. The times that we live in, the decisions that have been made for us. The minds of human beings, the minds of human beings. Good to see our friends at Bhagwan Singh's. You can message us on 312-396.

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2: 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It's like, 5:30 in the Republic of Trinidad and Tobago. On the highways that you are right about now, trying to keep in a good frame of mind. Sometimes it's a struggle that we win. Sometimes not. Yes, life as we understand it. We have this one here, let's see. Kieran Pablo and your family by Sitaram to you up and about really early this morning. Do have a really good one. And to Dinesh and his family, all the best as we travel to like New York right about now. The Triple A's, Anan and Ian Abbey, Sitaram to you guys. Hope that you're having a okay time. In the U.S. right about now. Kind of situations that we have to deal with, but the clock ticks on. So our tickers also. May Bhagwan Ganesh bless you and remove all obstacles on your path to enlightenment. Love that one. The Ram Logans, Sitaram to Sherry and your family. And up south, to Sharon and Tolly, Sitaram, happy Wednesday. Our friends out there in the Southland, Pinal Rock Road. Sitaram to you. Clark Road. Our friends out in the San Francisco area. Dubasa Trace, Sitaram to you. And our good friend Bansraj Dave, always locked on North Carolina, heading to work. Sitaram to you. Have a really good one to his family members in the Princeton area. Extending his love. Sorely needed in today's world. So many avenues we take to find it. Hope you're good, hope you're okay. The time it's yours. And you know what you have to do with time. Courtesy Bhagwan Singh's, we go to 6 o'clock.

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3: 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We got a 15 before the hour for 6 o'clock. Maybe 6 o'clock's your time to leave home. Have a good one and have a safe one. Lots of people got to commute. Our nation's taxi drivers continuing to give your all to the cause. Healthcare workers, security officers, probably heading to your place of business. Have a good one, have a safe one, a productive one. Friends out in New Jersey, yeah, sit around you guys. Know that you are always locked on and listening.
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3: So you do check out our friends at Bhagwan Singh's. As we say, many thanks to our friends at Bhagwan Singh's, fixing up construction. It's all about Bhagwan Singh's. They brought you this segment. And you join us again tomorrow, 5 to 6, courtesy of our friends at Bhagwan Singh's, when we'll do it all over again. Sandra Kisoon, to you and your family there. Here's wishing you a happy, happy Wednesday. And the Sohan family, Shalima there, to you and yours. We do wish you a wonderful day. We are 102.7 FM. We got 6 before the hour of 6 o'clock.

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1: ओम श्री गुरवे नमः। Guru Purnima, also known as Vyas Purnima, is celebrated on the full moon day in the Hindu month of Ashar. This day is also dedicated to Vyasji Maharaj, who subdivided the portions of the Vedas into four components. The celebration of Guru Purnima is marked by spiritual activities, including the honoring of our gurus or spiritual teacher. The Guru principle is said to be 1,000 times more active on the day of Guru Purnima than any other day. The word Guru is derived from two words, Gu and Ru. The Sanskrit root Gu means darkness or ignorance, and Ru denotes the removal of that darkness. Therefore, a guru is one who removes the darkness of our ignorance. Gurus are believed by many to be the most necessary part of one's life. As a result, it is customary on this day that disciples offer puja and worship, pay respect to their guru's spiritual guide. In addition to having religious importance, the festival has great importance even amongst academics. Jai Shri Ram.
2: पर बिना पाले सरवर भरिया नीर नजर नहीं आया गुरु आया है ओ जी
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6: Yeah, we got 3 minutes after the hour of 6 o'clock, and yeah, you have to head out right about now, telling the family, hey, you guys, I'll see you a bit later. Maybe you can drop off the children at the grandparents if they can take care of them. Allow them a little time with their grandparents. Sometimes we need to put our differences aside and not let our children be dragged into our misunderstanding with our parents. That's for real, you know, people. That's for real. There's only a singular eventuality. And you know that too. We got 4 minutes after the hour of 6 o'clock. 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It is with profound sadness that we announce the passing of Ramnath Dubey, also known as Postak, who died peacefully on Sunday 19 July 2026. He was the son of the late Pandit Balkaran Dubey and Kausalya Dubey, brother of the late Pandit Ramsarup Dubey, the late Pandit Dinanath Dubey, and Padwati Dubey, uncle of Pandit Chandradev Dubey, Shivanand Dubey, and Ambika, Shiksha, Diksha, and many others. Funeral of the late Ramnath Dubey takes place Wednesday, 22nd July 2026. The Antim Darshan at 8 a.m. Funeral service at 8:30 a.m. will be held at the First Kaiwal Road, Sangchiketo, and tends to the banks of the Karani cremation site at 11 a.m. for cremation under Hindu rites. May that soul find its peace.

those souls that we have encountered during our little time that we are spending on this planet find their peace on their return journey. And that's for real. We got 13 minutes after the hour for 6 o'clock. It's like really busy on the outside. And in case you're wondering, we are live from the Republic of Trinidad and Tobago. We are the official voice of the Hindu community. Hope that you're okay. Hope that you're safe. Yeah, really impressed with New Jersey, you know, U.S. Yeah, really impressed with you and the work that you're carrying out in that region. Continue on. Kim Sitaram to you there and your wonderful family. Have a blessed one as we continue with our life's journey.

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4: Here we go, 25 after 6 o'clock. Busy on the outside, TNT on the go. Yeah, when I talk about go, really go. Probably checking out little things here and there also. That's all well and good. Make sure it's healthy though. Your water intake. And you gotta watch the weight, people. When last you stepped on a scale and actually weighed yourself? Scary thought. Come on, guys. Come on. You know you need to keep checking your weight as you grow older. Tend to put it on in all the wrong places. Not healthy, not healthy, people, not healthy at all. Maybe you just need to a little adjustment. Just saying, just saying. And the children, they're at home. And they continue to walk the path that you are teaching them. Said it yesterday, say it again. Self-defense. Even Tai Chi classes can instill a bit of a discipline where health is also concerned. Why it's doing that, don't know. Anyway, yeah, take them down to the Tai Chi classes. Let them see what's happening and maybe it will hold interest. Better groom them early for healthy lifestyles. And even you yourself might try a couple moves. You're smiling, but I'm like really serious. My good friends out there in Georgetown, Sitaram, to our friends in Boobies, always linking up with us. Glad to have you on with us. Got this one for you. Really love it though. Hope that you do too.

0: if yesterday did not end up the way you wanted, just remember God created today for you to start a new one. To you, Tish, and your family, Sitaram to you there.
1: 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Dhamaal 4 brings together humor, chaos, and light-hearted storytelling to keep the entire family thoroughly entertained in every moment. 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Experience Dhamaal 4's rip-tickling comedy alongside music that resonates of pure nostalgic gold. Dance to the lively, energetic beat of the vibrant, infectious rhythm of Palori Bina Chutney Kaise Bani. Thrilled to the electrifying musical ride of Guru Rantava's Keher and feel the vibes of true love with the lilting melody of the romantic Sari. Be part of the simultaneous release of Dhamaal 4, now showing and continuing exclusively at Caribbean Cinemas, South Park 10 in San Fernando, Twin City 8 in Twin City, Cine Central at Price Plaza in Chaguanas, and at Cinema City, Cineplex 3 in Dayton.

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2: 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It's 11 before 7 o'clock. It is with profound sadness that we announce the passing of Ramnath Dubey, also known as Postak, who died peacefully on Sunday, 19 July 2026. He was the son of the late Pandit Balkaran Dubey and Kausalya Dubey, brother of the late Pandit Ramsarup Dubey, the late Pandit Dinanath Dubey, and Padmati Dubey, uncle of Pandit Chandradev Dubey, Shivanand Dubey, Ambika, Shishka, and Diksha, and many others. Funeral of the late Ramnath Dubey will take place Wednesday, 22nd July 2026. Antim Darshan at 8 a.m. Funeral service at 8:30 a.m. be held at the First Kaiwal Road, Sangri Chiquito, and thence to the Karani Riverbanks for cremation at 11 a.m. under Hindu rites. May that soul find peace.

0: From whence it came, and exactly where it would return. 7 before the top of the hour, time for me to get out. Gotta make way. Coming up at the top of the hour, Alicia and her presentation. Super. Before we go, Darren Bihari, Sitaram Thiruhai, glad to have you in our company. And the Sudamas out at Riverside Road and Pool. Hey, Sitaram Thiruhai. So have a good day, a powerful one, and always remember, you are the one to make things happen for you. 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Sitaram.
1: Mang.

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1: Technology, innovation, and increased investment are expected to play a central role in extending the life of Trinidad and Tobago's mature oil and gas fields. Minister of Energy and Energy Industries, Dr. The Honorable Rudal Munilal, says while the country's energy sector has more than a century of production behind it, advances in exploration, technology, and renewed investment are creating opportunities for new discoveries and greater resource recovery. Speaking at the Society of Petroleum Engineers Trinidad and Tobago Section Mature Basins Energy Symposium, the minister says the future of the sector will depend on innovation. Dr. Mulinal says mature fields should no longer be viewed as declining assets.
2: Technological advancement has brought new life into aging assets. The often overlooked potential of mature oil and gas fields has emerged as a beacon of hope. Once considered to be on the brink of abandonment, aging reservoirs are proving to be valuable assets as innovative hydrocarbon recovery techniques and the re-envisioning of these fields for decarbonization opportunities are transforming them into reservoirs of opportunities. The continued development of oil and gas in Trinidad and Tobago has been facilitated by the application of new and advanced technologies in the sector. The application of ocean bottom cable seismic, ocean bottom node seismic, advanced seismic reprocessing, and new interpretation techniques has supported field developments and indeed new discoveries.
1: The minister says that renewed confidence is also reflected in significantly higher levels of investment across the upstream sector. He noted that energy companies are committing billions of dollars to exploration and development programs over the next several years.
2: Oil remains an important pillar of Trinidad and Tobago's energy future. After years of decline, the outlook for the period 2027 to 2029 shows meaningful recovery. On a fiscal year basis, forecasted production is projected to increase from 57,300 barrels per day in fiscal 2026 to approximately 62,100 barrels per day in fiscal year 2027. This we project to climb to 74,600 barrels per day in fiscal 2029.
1: Instead, advances in seismic imaging, enhanced recovery techniques, and data interpretation are helping operators identify new opportunities in areas that have been producing for decades. The minister says technological innovation is changing the way mature fields are being developed.
2: While renewable energy continues to expand, hydrocarbons will remain an essential part of the global energy mix for the foreseeable future, particularly in supporting energy security, rapid industrial activity, and economic development. In this context, mature oil fields present a strategic opportunity. By maximizing recovery from existing fields, the industry can significantly decrease its ecological footprint and in the process capitalize on infrastructure already in place by using enhanced recovery, technological innovation, and asset repurposing.
1: Minister of Energy and Energy Industries, Dr. The Honorable Rudal Munilal, speaking at the Society of Petroleum Engineers, Trinidad and Tobago Section, Mature Basins Energy Symposium. The minister expressed that continued investment combined with modern exploration technologies and improved resource management will help maximize production for mature fields while positioning Trinidad and Tobago for the next phase of energy development.
3: This was a production of the Information Division, Office of the Prime Minister.
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Sitaraman, good morning, everyone. Just about 22 minutes after 7 a.m. Happy Wednesday to each and every one of you. Welcome you to the 22nd day of July 2026 and to the program Subah. Alicia is my name in your company here with you up until 10 a.m. Say big thank you and Sitaram going out today. Ram Sujit into the program Parampara. Remember, you can join him tomorrow morning once again at 5 a.m. for his morning presentation. A beautiful, inspirational music. And yes, on the program Subah, we tend to keep it a more inspirational side. We highlight and feature all your beautiful bhajans. And today we put aside our beautiful Krishna and Ganesha bhajans to accompany your morning with us right here on Radio Jagriti 102.7 FM. Welcome in our audience throughout the globe. WhatsApp on 312-3901 and 663-1027. Battling a little dry cough here and there, but nonetheless, it's not going to keep me from playing the great music you know and love right here on the Jagriti Network. We extend greetings to our audience throughout the globe, my dear friends, and embrace each and every one of you and have you connected with us right here on the Jagriti Network. Remember 312

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4: The Navagraha Shanti Mantra is a profound Sanskrit invocation found in the Puranas that bridges the gap between the divine and the cosmic by calling upon the Hindu trinity, Brahma, Murari Vishnu, Antripurantakari Shiv, alongside the 9 celestial bodies or Navagrahas, namely Bhanu, Sun, Shashi, Moon, Bhumi Sut, Mars, Buddha, Mercury, Guru, Jupiter, Shukra, Venus, Shani, Saturn, together with the karmic nodes or shadow planets Rahu and Ketu. The prayer seeks to harmonize the universe's influence on an individual's life, as well as it serves as a spiritual alignment tool designed to transform planetary obstacles into blessings, thereby fostering a life of success, internal peace, and balanced energy.

Navgraha Shanti Mantra. Just for you, my dear friends, a sponsored segment on Radio Jagruti. 7:40 a.m. in Trinidad and Tobago. Sitaram, if you're just joining us, and always nice to have you with us. Sherian Ramloga, namaste to you. Wishing you a beautiful Wednesday. And may the remainder of your week unfolds to be a great one. Sitaram, going out to the beautiful Tish out there in Florida. Sending love to Kiwi and the rest of the home circle. Always nice to have you with us. Auntie Baby and Mr. Bisoon and the Bagwandin family. Sitaram, and she's extending Sitaram to all listening in. Wishing them a beautiful day ahead. Thank you so much for that. Auntie Baby and Mr. Bisoon are there in a beautiful Warrenville in Kunupia. Namaste to Auntie Tara and the Deolal family. Beautiful day ahead to you and yours.

Sitaram Namaste going out to the beautiful Kim out there in New York City. Peace and love and blessings to you, Kim, Deo, Kevin, Simran. The rest of the families out there in Guyana, Atlanta, Canada, BVI, Albany. Always nice to have everyone connected with us. And may you and your family have a lovely day. Namaste, going out to the beautiful Nisha. May you have a lovely day. Always nice to have you and your family with us, my dear. Auntie Ramdulari and Mr. Manuel and the Sahadeo family, always nice to have you in our company. We send blessings and wishing a great day to all family members. Out there in beautiful Royston in Cuba. So have a great day, Auntie Ramdulari and Mr. Manuel and the Sahadeo family. Always nice to have you guys on board with us. Auntie Sumati Ramesa, Jai Sitaram to you. Always indeed a pleasure to have each and every one of you with us. Sitaram Namaste, going out to husband Sivdat Maharaj. Sita Maharaj, Mala Balgobin, Nindira Balgobin, and everyone listening in, and greetings coming in from Savitri Daya Maharaj. Beautiful day to you, my dear Savitri. Namaste, going out to Bansraj Dave out there in North Carolina. He's sending blessings to all his family members across the globe. Also his wife Leela, son Amit, daughter Yashoda, and their families, wishing them a most beautiful day.

0: 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Experience Dhamaal 4's rip-tickling comedy alongside music that resonates of pure nostalgic gold. Dance to the lively, energetic beat of the vibrant, infectious rhythm of Palori Bina Chutney Kaise Bani. Thrill to the electrifying musical ride of Guru Randhava's Keher and feel the vibes of true love with the lilting melody of the romantic Sari. Be part of the simultaneous release of Dhamaal 4, now showing and continuing exclusively at Caribbean Cinemas, South Park 10 in San Fernando, Twin City 8 in Twin City, Cine Central at Price Plaza in Chaguanas, and at Cinema City, Cineplex 3 in Davie.
1: Don't miss the Incredible India Expo opposite the Center of Excellence in La Jolla, opening daily 10 a.m. to 8 p.m. with amazing products and great deals.

Welcome back, dear friends. It's a few minutes to go at the top of the 8 a.m. hour. Excellent Sitaram. And a happy Wednesday going out to parents, Uncle Deodata and Auntie Sati Malu of El Socorro. And greetings is coming in from Savita of the same address as well. Wishing them a restful and a most wonderful Wednesday. Always nice to have you with us if you're just joining us, Sitaram, my dear friends. Program it so by it's your Wednesday edition. That's right. And here's hoping that you're having a wonderful start to your beautiful Wednesday. Bhagwan's blessings to each and every one of you. The lovely Sandra Dhanraj Williams in our company. Sitaram to you, Sandra. Love to Curtis, Brandon, Brian, Gaboya, Auntie Matty. Wishing you all a beautiful Wednesday.

0: 102.7 FM, आपका धर्म आपका स्टेशन रेडियो जागृति.
1: Trinidad and Tobago is preparing to usher in a new era of travel documents. Minister of Homeland Security, the Honorable Roger Alexander, says citizens can expect the introduction of electronic passports with a more convenient application process.
2: We have reached a point in that application process and we have not completed our mission yet with the providers of the machine readable passport. But as we wait, all is be well. We're looking at the e-passport should be online. We're looking at the first day of 2027.
1: Minister of Homeland Security, the Honorable Roger Alexander. While the country prepares for the transition, the minister is assuring the public that existing machine-readable passports remain valid and there is no need for panic or unnecessary applications ahead of the rollout. To ensure uninterrupted passport services during the transition, Minister Alexander confirmed that another shipment of machine-readable passports is expected in September. The additional stock is projected to meet demand through the end of the year and into early 2027, providing a smooth bridge to the country's new electronic passport system.
3: This was a production of the Information Division, Office of the Prime Minister.
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into another hour as we welcome you. 18 minutes after 8 a.m. Mr. Himnath Simangal in our company. Sita Ram to you, Mr. Himnath. Wishing you a beautiful day. And I understand that you're absolutely enjoying the beautiful bhajans. Sita Ram to you and to your lovely family out there in Perseverance Village in Coover. Wishing you a really beautiful day. And Mr. Gusain in our company as well. Sending love to Zina and the rest of the family. You all continue to be entertained by us right here on Radio Jagati. We extend Sita Raman blessings going out to Bisram, Exora, Annie, Anjani, and Arjun from Cinderella. Bhagwan's Ganesha's blessings to everyone. Thank you so very much, Cinderella Munisa. Nice to have you with us. A blessed day going out to Jane from Endeavour. May you have a most lovely day as well. Auntie Baby and the rest of the family, yes, they're always in our company. Baby and Dave out there in Connector Road, Pier Road in Charleville. Bhagwan's Ganesha's blessings to you and to your lovely family. And a good morning to everyone.

So we take the time out to serenade beautiful grandson Arshad Mohiz and wish you a happy, happy birthday. And also lovely niece Ashreena Balkaran from all your loved ones, especially Auntie Indira Balkuben. They wish you all the best of health, strength, happiness and prosperity. May Bhagwan Ganesha continue to bless each and every one of you right here with us on Radio Chapati. Thank you so much, Indira, the Balkubin family.

The beautiful Carol over there in Clarkson Bay, she says, Alicia, I'm eagerly excited and awaiting the arrival of my daughter and my beautiful bouncing baby boy, grandson. So we take the time out to extend hearty congratulations going out to Akila and Amar, coming in from Nani and Nana, Carol and Azad out there in Clarkson Bay. Super congratulations going out to you both, and may Bhagwan continue to bless you and your family. Lovely Carol, I know this is a favorite of yours. So do enjoy my day, and hearty congratulations to you, Carol and Azad, Akila and Amar.

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say a big thank you going out to each and every one of our sponsors. Right here on the Jagriti Network, we thank each and every one of you. Oma Balroop is in our company. Says Alicia, I'm absolutely enjoying the program. Steve Ramnarayan sending Bhagwan Krishna's blessings to Bhai Bansraj and family out there in North Carolina. The Jagriti Parivar, also Pandit Aviji, Pandit Mahindraji, and all fellow devotees of the Shiv Shakti Mandir out there in Atlanta. Thank you so very much, Steve, and blessings to you and to your lovely family. Cinderella Munesa, thank you once again. The beautiful Shalima Sohan, she says she's absolutely enjoying the bhajans. Thank you so much for your beautiful message and thank you for your beautiful compliments. Antelina, she says, Alicia would like to wish Bhagwan Ganesha's and Bhagwan Krishna's blessings to everyone. They have a lovely day. And to you as well, Auntie Lena. Auntie Joyce and the Mahabhara family. Jai Sitaram to you and your family. Bhagwan Krishna's blessings. We'll try to get. Your lovely selection coming up shortly.

The beautiful auntie Sati Ramjas is in our company. She says, Alicia, today marks 6 years on the calendar for the passing of my husband, Rajendra Ramjas. Remembering him is his lovely wife Sati, children Rishma, Aruna Anil, and son-in-law Tejas, Radia of New Jersey, grandson Anthony of New Jersey, and two granddaughters Sarika and Sidira Singh. May Bhagwan continue to keep him in his abode.

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0: comedy alongside music that resonates of pure nostalgic gold. Dance to the lively, energetic beat of the vibrant, infectious rhythm of Palori Bina Chutney Kaise Bani. Thrill to the electrifying musical ride of Guru Rantava's Keher and feel the vibes of true love with the lilting melody of the romantic Sari. Be part of the simultaneous release of Dhamal 4, now showing and continuing exclusively at Caribbean Cinemas, South Park 10 in San Fernando, Twin City 8 in Twin City, Cine Central at Price Plaza in Chaguanas, and at Cinema City, Cineplex 3 in Davie.
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listeners to beautiful selections for the listening pleasure of Adi Satiram Jazz. Her family, I should remember, her beloved husband, the late Mr. Rajendra Ram Jazz. Then Don Miguel in San Juan. And for all those of you who are remembering your loved ones, especially for today, because, you know, today being Bhagwan's Krishna Day, some of you fasting, some of you already into doing your offering for your loved ones, doing your pindar offering and what have you. We have special selections just for you as you remember. You know, this is all about humans. Sometimes the feelings, the memory, you hear a song and it just goes back. And the lovely Kim, she says, Alicia, every time I hear that selection, Sona Sona Lage, no matter how many times I hear it, no matter where I am, the feelings is still there. As she remembers her loved ones who has gone to the great beyond. Continue to find strength in everything that you do, my dear friend. Mukesh Sampath, he is at work, enjoying our program. Thank you so much. Family, Anand, Abhi and Annie, Bhagwan's Ganesha's blessings to you both and, well, you three actually. Yes, wishing you guys a really beautiful day out there in New York City. Bhagwan's Krishna's blessings to Sita and Maharaj family. Nice to have you with us. And also the lovely Savitri Suknanan, we send blessings to you and to your beautiful family. Always nice to have you with us.

beautiful Auntie Nirmala. She says, Alicia, every time I hear these songs, I remember my parents, my husband, and all those who have passed away. It brings tears to my eyes. Well, I don't, you know, I really didn't want to actually make anyone cry today. But I know sometimes, as I said, we are all human, prone to these feelings. And this is what happens at times. This one will take us up to the top of our Iron Business News.

0: factor. 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It gives more people the opportunity to participate in our journey and share in the value we hope to create over the years ahead.
1: To international business news, the Farnborough Air Show opened with defense and aircraft orders in focus as wars in Ukraine and the Middle East drove demand for stronger air defense capabilities and plane makers secured the first commercial deals. Reuters has more.
2: Farnborough is kicking off amid, of course, a really volatile environment in terms of the aviation industry, but also the global economy and geopolitics that continues to shape and have a real direct impact on airlines specifically. On the other hand, there is, of course, the defense angle, and this, I think, this year is very much a defense show because of what's happening around the world in so many different markets. It's driven up the demand and the interest, states, private companies, and so on, to assess their defense needs. And so I think, unlike previous editions of the air show, this is very much one being viewed under a defense lens. So demand remains strong across the board, but ultimately the number one thing driving airlines to place orders at the moment is the fact that it takes an incredibly long time for the manufacturers to try and deliver, to try and keep up with that demand. They are struggling, and they have been, because of the supply chain crisis, because of everything that's happening geopolitically. The timelines are not being met, and ultimately airlines are receiving aircraft delayed or having those slots pushed back. And so airlines are having to take these decisions now, if only to lock themselves in to ensure that they can continue to receive aircraft and not be left without over the next decade.
1: Well, this was your iBusiness segment. I am Jason Kalu Sitaram.

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1: 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The Maverick will have you dancing on Dil Dhadakne Do.

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0: Guru Purnima, also known as Vyas Purnima, is celebrated on the full moon day in the Hindu month of Ashad. This day is also dedicated to Vyas Ji Maharaj, who subdivided the portions of the Vedas into four components. The celebration of Guru Purnima is marked by spiritual activities, including the honoring of our gurus or spiritual teacher. The Guru principle is said to be 1,000 times more active on the day of Guru Purnima than any other day. The word Guru is derived from two words, Gu and Ru. The Sanskrit root Gu means darkness or ignorance, and Ru denotes the removal of that darkness. Therefore, a guru is one who removes the darkness of our ignorance. Gurus are believed by many to be the most necessary part of one's life. As a result, it is customary on this day that disciples offer puja and worship, pay respect to their guru's spiritual guide. In addition to having religious importance, the festival has great importance even amongst academics. Jai Shri Ram.
1: हर बिना पाले सरवर भरिया नीर नजर नहीं आया गुरु आया है वो जी
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1: But firstly, let's say a big thank you going out to Jason Kalu for that business news. And yes, a beautiful Guru Purnima selection, a folk song actually. Yes, beautiful folk song. Extending Sitaram.

To Mr. John Maharaj. He requested that yesterday, so I had to get that selection. I did promise to play it for him. So, Mr. John, he is wishing you and your beautiful family out there in Barakpur a most lovely day and great week ahead. The beautiful Hema, she says, Alicia, absolutely enjoy that beautiful, soulful Guru Bhajan. Yes, my dear friends, on the 29th of this month, we will be celebrating Guru Purnima. That's next week, Wednesday. Big thank you to Jason Kalu for that Eye on Business news. As we continue through with more beautiful selections.

beautiful soulful voice day of none other than Anup Jalota, singing in praise of Bhagwan Ganesh. May he continue to bless each and every one of you.

Betty and the Singh family are there in Albany. Jai Sitaram to you. Lovely day to Uncle Roy, to Roma Sunny, Dylan, Ishan, Amrit and Veer. Lovely day ahead going out to Basi Sita Hall. Nice to have you on board with us.

Extending Jai Sitaram. Going out to Nisha. Nisha says she's absolutely enjoying the beautiful selections. Sending love and Sitaram to her mom Shanti in Londonville. I understand you're cooking and enjoying the program. Thank you so very much. Have a lovely, lovely days, beautiful ladies. Thank you so very much. Happy Wednesday to you. Oma Basad, San Fernando, namaste to you. Auntie Elsie is in our company, sending Sitaram to all her family members, children, grandson, and brothers and sisters. Taking the time out to serenade Uncle Balram. Wish him a happy, happy birthday, Bhagwan's blessings. He is the president of the Shiv Shakti Mandir of Atlanta. Greetings coming in from all your devotees and families. Many happy returns of the day. Continued blessings upon blessings to you, Uncle Balram, as we wish you happy, happy birthday. Chandrani Sukhdev, nice to have you on board with us. Happy Wednesday. Ganesha's blessings to you. Chandrani, Bobby, Mahima, and Shururi Anandi, wishing you a lovely day, my dear. Always nice to have you with us. Well, we have the beautiful Auntie Dolina and the Ramnath family in our company out there in Waterloo in Karapichaima. Requested this one, and this is for your listening pleasure, Auntie Dolina. Have a great day.

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Mr. Bans Rajdev, thank you so very much. Oma Pasad, San Fernando, relaxing, enjoying Subah, having her cup of chai, enjoying our program together. Thank you so very much. Bhagwan Krishna's blessings to each and every one of you. Beautiful chant, the voice you have Jagjit Singh, and we'll absolutely enjoy it.

0: 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Dance to the lively, energetic beat of the vibrant, infectious rhythm of Palori Bina Chutney Kaise Bani. 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

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Our weather for today, Wednesday, 22nd of July, 2026. Initially sunny and breezy, becoming partly cloudy. With a few light to moderate showers during the late morning to early afternoon period. There continues to be significant concentration of Saharan dust in the atmosphere.

Maximum temperature for today, 31 degrees Celsius. Season waves are slight to moderate at this time. So that's your weather update, my dear friends. Once again, a big thank you going out to all those of you who messaged, all those of you who called in, all those who absolutely enjoyed spending time with yours truly this morning, right here on Radio Jagriti 102.7 FM. Bhagwan's blessings to each and every one of you tomorrow morning. Back with you, God's willing, at 7 a.m. We say thank you to all those who called in, all those who messaged. Beautiful selection as requested. I'm one of our beautiful listeners. Thank you so very much. And here's hoping that you have a most beautiful day. Jai Sitaram to each and every one of you.

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3: Pandit Dhamendra Maharaj and the Balkaran Singh family cordially invite you to join in devotion at their Bhagavat Mahapuran Saptaha Yagna in memory of the beloved father of the home, Sri Balkaran Singh, at their residence at 54 St. Croix Road, Princesstown, commencing on Sunday, 2nd August. And terminating on Sunday, 9th August. Govardhan Puja will be held on Thursday, 6th August. Devotional hours will be as follows: 9:30 to 11:30 a.m., 1 to 3 p.m., and 7 to 9 p.m. Officiating will be Pandit Navin Omadath Maharaj, to be assisted by Pandit Rohit Maharaj.
2: The Dabadi Mahavishnu Mandir, SDMS Branch 236, invites all to the Vishnu Puran Puja and Satya Narayan Vrat Katha on Saturday, 25th July, starting at 5:30 p.m. The Sitaram Mandir, SDMS Branch 238 of Frederick Settlement, Karani, invites all to Guru Purnima Satsang on Wednesday, 29 July 2026, starting at 6:30 p.m. Officiating will be Pandit Navin Maharaj, assisted by Pandit Satyam Maharaj and Pandit Shivam Maharaj.
3: The executive and devotees of the Munra Road Shiv Mandir of Lightpole 100, Munra Road, Kanupia, cordially extend an invitation to all to join in Guru Purnima Satsang to be held on Tuesday, 28th July 2026 from 7 p.m. Officiating will be Pandit Navin Omadath Maharaj and Pandit Rohit Maharaj.
2: The Dudnath Mandir, SMS Branch 254 of 21 Kisun Trace, Grand Road, Rosalak, invites you to their 7 nights Sri Krishna Katha, commencing Sunday, 26 July, terminating on Saturday, 1st August 2026. Devotional hours 7 p.m. to 9 p.m. nightly. Officiating will be Pandit Ramnarayan Bastio, assisted by Pandit Shiva Bastio.
3: Mr. Dinesh Ramsuresh Maharaj and family of No. 70 Jogi Road, San Juan, invite all to a 7-night Bhagavat Puran Saptaha Yagya, commencing on Sunday, 19th July and concluding on Sunday, 26th July. Krishna Janma Puja will be held on Wednesday, 22nd, and Govardhan Puja will be observed on Thursday, 23rd July. Devotional hours 9 to 11 a.m., 2 to 4 p.m., and 7 to 9 p.m. Officiating will be Pandit Navin Omadath Maharaj of Lendor Village in Shigonis, with puja to be conducted by Pandit Rohit Maharaj of Pinal. All sadhus, devotees, and kirtan groups are also invited.
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Jai Sitaram, join us on radio and TV Jagriti for live nightly broadcasts of a 7-9 Bhagavad Puran Saptaha Yagna to be hosted by Mr. Dinesh Ramsuresh Maharaj and family of San Juan. It's on from Sunday 19th July to Saturday 25th July from 7 to 9 p.m. and concludes on Sunday 26th July at 9 a.m. Officiating will be Pandit Navin Omadath Maharaj with puja to be conducted by Pandit Rohit Maharaj. 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

time check in the Republic of Trinidad and Tobago. 23 past 10 o'clock. Sitaram. Good morning, TNT, and good morning, world. Welcome, welcome to your Wednesday, Shandar. Today, Wednesday, 22nd July, 2026. Yours truly, the sunshine girl, Shravani Sukhai, signing into your musical company up until 2 p.m. Hope you're having a lovely day, friends. I'm here to make it even better for you. Fill your mid-morning into mid-afternoon with the very best in music, inspiration, enlightenment, and entertainment. Here's hoping that you keep me company all the way through. Let's keep the smiles in. Let's keep the good vibes in. And of course, the magical sunshine. As always, friends, coming up in just a bit, around 10:30 or thereabout, your phone calls live via 663-1027. Your WhatsApp messages go to 312-3901. In the next hour, we've got your Chalisa of the Day, as well as your health segment at noon, our lunchtime prayer, and major news at 12:15. We've got Hablo Español, 12:30, a repeat edition of Understanding Dharma with our Dharmacharya, His Holiness Pandit Dr. Ramprasad Parasram. And 1 till 2 today, we've got a special memorial hour in celebration of the mom of Counselor Alan Taxi Sipasad. Today marks her death anniversary, and she is remembered with immense love. So looking forward to celebrating the beautiful life of Counselor Alan Taxi Sipasad's mom from 1 till 2 today. A very momentous occasion it is, friends. Had the late brilliant Bollywood singer Mukesh Chand Mathur been alive, he would have been 103 years old. Can you believe it? Music lovers around the world today are remembering the late legendary Mukesh Chand Mathur, considered to be one of the greatest playback singers in the history of Hindi cinema. And I'll be sharing with you during the course of Shandar, friends, some fun facts about the late Mukesh Chand Mathur on his 103rd Janmadin. We started off with the voice of Mukesh, Ek Din Bhik Jayega. And here's his voice now in Sangam. Let me know as well, friends, what is your favorite selection by the late great Mukesh? You can always WhatsApp me via 312-3901. We'll be happy to feature it for you. And when you call live as well, maybe you can request your favorite Mukesh Chand Mathur selection. Welcome everyone to Radio Jagwati's premium program, Shandar, on a Wednesday. Your

Definitely the voice of Mukesh from Sangam. Yes. Had he been alive, friends, he would have been 103 years old. So we celebrate his life, his legacy, his music, his magic. Legends don't die. They live on forever in our hearts, in our souls, in our minds. And the voice of Mukesh is certainly an awaz that will be cherished for generations to come. Let's say good morning. Going out to Auntie Betty Singh of Albany in New York. Welcome on board your Wednesday Shandar, Auntie Betty. And may the blessings of Bhagwan Shri Ganesh be with you always. Sitaram Tamira Sipasad of Gupta Trace Mission Road in Freeport. She's wishing everyone Lord Krishna's choicest blessings. We extend happy, happy birthday greetings going out to Mr. Bob Gopi on the occasion of his birthday today.

Happy birthday, Mr. Gopi. And may Bhagwan continue to shower you with his best blessings in abundance, longevity, great health and strength, happiness, peace, good fortune, success and prosperity. May all that you wish for be yours on this your special day and always. Thank you for celebrating with Shandar and Radio Jagwiti. Happy Wednesday to Tina Ramnarine. How are you, my darling? I hope all is great and that you're feeling much better. Much love to Chandrani Sukhdev of Sangri Chiquito in Sangri Grande. She's wishing everyone a very happy Wednesday. And Ganesh Baba's choicest blessings. I know the entire family is on. Your wonderful hussy Bobby, the girls Mahima and Shuri Anandi, your parents of Gadgeta Road, Sangri Chiquito, Sangri Grande. Hope you guys are feeling the sunshine today. Sitaram to Sita Maharaj out there in San Juan. Enjoying already. Thank you, Sita, for your message. Lots of love to Auntie Mina Zagarino. And she says, Sitaram Shirvani, a pleasant Wednesday to you and everyone on. Locked on to the most beautiful program. Looking forward to all that's in store. Thank you so much, dearest Auntie Mina out there in Princesstown. Always love to receive your messages. Blessings to Anand, Annie and Abby out there in New York. Anand says, we're almost there, already midway through the week, on top of the hill and cruising to the weekend. So let's keep pushing through. Always love that Wednesday motivation and inspiration, Anand. Have a great day. And say hi to the ladies, Annie and Abby, for me. Sitaram to Mr. Bansraj Dave out there in North Carolina. Wishing his bhai Steve and family a lovely one, his sister-in-law Cynthia, as well as Pai, Robin, Indrani, and Auntie Savitri of Indian Walk Maruga, Geeta, Peter, Jonathan, Deo, and Savitri of Toronto, Canada, his loving wife Leela, son Amit and family of Ohio, daughter Yashoda McNally and family of North Carolina, and everyone else of Princesstown, Trinidad. We thank you guys so much for the pleasure of your company. And here's another one by Mukesh. From Anand. One from Anand was requested by Mr. Dave. So here it comes. After this, two messages and then your phone calls live. Stay with us.

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3: Alrighty then, as promised, friends, it's time to head to the phone lines. 663-1027, let's hear from you. What occasion are you celebrating today? What selection would make your day? We'd love to know. Sitaram, good morning.
4: Sitaram, beautiful, gorgeous, darling, baby Shivani. How are you, my dear?
3: Sitaram, my dear, darling, wonderful. Dolly, darlina, I am wonderful. And how are things with you?
4: Well, Lashas, I'm enjoying your program very much. Shandar, you're doing a fantastic job. I requested a song. I don't know if you could play Nisha Jewel by Lata Ji and Mukesh.
3: Sure.
4: Could play that one?
3: Sure. Tell me, which one?
4: Okay. The film is Malhar.
3: Mm-hmm.
4: And the song is Badi Arman Se Rakha Hai by Lata Ji and Mukesh.
3: All right. Yes, we'll definitely feature.
4: Okay, thank you. Sitaram, goodbye.
3: You're welcome, Jai Sitaram. Bye-bye. Have a lovely day, Dolly.
4: You too.
3: Bye-bye.
4: Bye.
3: And I always say I'm yet to meet Dolly in person, but I'm sure she looks just like a Dolly. Thank you, my dear, for touching base with us. And good morning to Mishamati Ramsundar out there in Aruka. She says she loves Kabhi Kabhi by Mukesh. So that is definitely one that's coming up. Sitaram, welcome on board. Hello, Sitaram. Hello.
5: My phone answering.
3: Hello.
5: Hello, Sitaram.
3: Sitaram, you are live on air. How are you?
5: I'm fine, thank you, darling. And how are you?
3: I am great.
5: It's a long while. I didn't get through to you, and I'll get through to your baby.
3: Oh, lovely.
5: Thank you very much. God bless you, child.
3: Thank you so much for the blessings, Auntie.
5: We're so old now, we just can't get through like them young people on the phone.
3: Oh, my.
5: And like to say, God bless you, child, and have a life going all day. We made it as we played.
3: Awesome.
5: My name is Samne Jaika, and Auntie Samne Jaika of Springville, Claxton.
3: Mm-hmm.
5: Always COVID, now we're getting very old, making 76.
3: Wow.
5: And I just thank you very much for your baby. I love to hear your program.
3: Thank you so much, my dear. And how is Uncle Samaru?
5: He's right here fixing, trying to do a little joiner work here.
3: Oh, okay, good.
5: The cupboard door, let it go, and he's really going to fix it. So he's trying to fix it.
3: Oh, very
5: but
3: nice.
5: No, we're not young like when he was before.
3: Yes.
5: So how are you going, baby?
3: I am great. No complaints at all.
5: Thanks very much. God bless. I called this another request for my five daughters.
3: Mm-hmm.
5: Stephanie Ramjag of Pinal Devi and her husband and family, and for Vasanti Jaikan of Vancouver in Canada.
3: Mm-hmm.
5: She and her three children and her husband also, Russell, Terrence and Travis and Seva. And for my third daughter, Angela Rogers of Balmain Village in Vancouver.
3: Okay.
5: And she and her one son and her husband. And for my fourth daughter, Indira Ratan Singh of Chase Village in Shagwanas. And her two loving kids, Adia and Avinash and her husband Bobby. And okay. for my last daughter, the Malini Jaika and Hot Spring, the classmates and they who live with us. May God bless her because she is her job right now. And for my other half, Mr. Samaru Jaika, we are here and I say God bless her with good health and strength. May long life and keep us healthy and strong. And for my one great grand and for my eight grandchildren, Hima, Mikey, Barry, Avinash, Terran, Ruslan, Travis, and Anita. Okay. All of them out of the house. The family big now. But yes. God bless my family. I always pray for them.
3: The family is growing beautifully.
5: Yes. And I wanted to play a nice Kabri budget, if you could, from Sai Bali Rambala.
3: Sure, no problem. We'll do.
5: I love, he's a Kabir fund, and we love to hear a Kabir bhajan from him. He died now, but...
3: Yes, we'll definitely feature. No problem at all, Auntie.
5: And you keep, have a blessed day, you and your mommy and your family.
3: Thank you so much.
5: Your husband too, I love you all.
3: Love you too, Auntie Samday, and keep well.
5: You too, and keep healthy and strong.
3: We'll
5: and
3: try.
5: Play a little Kabir Bhajan for us in between in your program.
3: All right, we'll do.
5: Thank you, Reed.
3: You're welcome. God's blessings. Take care, Sitaram.
5: Sitaram,
3: bye-bye. She too is such a sweetheart, Auntie Samday Jaikaran. To all of the Jaikaran family out there in Springvale, Claxton Bay, we send you guys lots of love. Sitaram to Sherry Ram Logan with us. A very happy Wednesday to you, my dear. Also, happy Wednesday to Shanti Ram Kisun requesting a song from Trishul. I've got a perfect one from Mukesh. In fact, it's a duet coming up. Sitaram, good morning.
6: Sitaram.
3: Sitaram.
6: Good morning. I would like to send out happy birthday greetings to my granddaughter, Lana Nagesa.
3: Mm-hmm.
6: Wishing her a very happy 14th birthday today. And may Lord Krishna shower his blessing upon her now and always. I would like you to play a happy birthday song. It's a happy, happy day.
3: Okay, sure. And what is your name?
6: This is coming from the Nagesa family.
3: Oh. Okay, not a problem. We'll definitely feature. And what is your name?
6: Subhadra Nagesa and Ramkisun Nagesa. Aji and Aja.
3: Aji and Aja. Proud Aji and Aja. Very nice.
6: And also, belated birthday to my last baby grandson. It was last week, but I didn't get through.
3: Okay.
6: So I wish him a happy, happy birthday too.
3: Lots of birthdays. God's blessings to all of you.
6: Yeah, thank you very much. Have a nice day.
3: Have a great day as well. Thank you for your company.
6: Bye.
3: Bye-bye. And we also extend good morning going out to Madhu Salik Mansar. She says, how are you, sunshine girl? I am fabulous as always, enjoying the sunshine. I'm just always delighted to be in your company. Thank you so much for sharing your days with me, Madhu. Continue to stay as sweet as you are. One final call, Sitaram.
7: Sitaram, Shivani.
3: Sitaram, Mr. Muhammad, just in time.
7: Just in time again.
3: Yes.
7: It is so difficult to get in sometime.
3: Oh, I can well imagine. But happy to have you on board today.
7: So sometime you have to give the ladies a chance to talk and the newcomers and all of that.
3: Of course, yes, yes.
7: I'm very grateful I get through today because I wanted to request a song that I heard last week sometime by one of the presenters.
3: Okay.
7: It's from an old-time movie called Nache Nagin Bajibin. Right, and I would like to hear that to refresh my memory. And tomorrow, I will sing Jai Shiva Om for you.
3: Okay, lovely. So tomorrow you'll sing?
7: Yeah.
3: All right, great.
7: And Jai Shiva Om is a BBS song, eh?
3: Yes. Okay, good.
7: So you have a beautiful day and keep on smiling.
3: Will do. And you too. I hope you're smiling too.
7: I'm laughing.
3: Oh, excellent. Even better. Jai Sitaram. Thank you so much to our live callers today, Dalina Ramnath of Karapachima, Auntie Sam De Jai Karan of Claxton Bay, Subhadra Nagesa of Rio Claro, I believe, and Mr. Yusuf Muhammad of Claxton Bay. Let's go into the requested selection by Dolly, Dalina Ramnath. It's taken from Malhar, Lataji alongside the gentleman who would have been 103 years old today had he been alive, the late great Mukesh Chanmathu. For most of Shandar, we will be paying tribute to him and celebrating his voice and his memories via some of his most loved and timeless selections.

0: 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Dance to the lively, energetic beat of the vibrant, infectious rhythm of Palori Bina Chutney Kaise Bani. Thrill to the electrifying musical ride of Guru Randhava's Keher and feel the vibes of true love with the lilting melody of the romantic Sari. 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
0: Jai Sitaram, join us on radio and TV Jagriti for live nightly broadcasts of a 7-9 Bhagavad Puran Saptaha Yagna to be hosted by Mr. Dinesh Ramsuresh Maharaj and family of San Juan. It's on from Sunday 19th July to Saturday 25th July from 7 to 9 p.m. and concludes on Sunday 26th July at 9 a.m. Officiating will be Pandit Navin Omadath Maharaj with puja to be conducted by Pandit Rohit Maharaj. 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Alrighty then, this one we dedicate for Auntie Sam Day and Uncle Samru Jaikaran out there in Springvale, Claxton Bay. Hope this one makes your day, Auntie Sam Day, and thank you so much again for taking the time out to call in.

And this one, friends, to take us to the top of 11, we dedicate for lovely Lana Nageser, 14 years old today. Happy, happy birthday to you. From your Aji and Aja and the extended family, hope your day is just as beautiful as you are, Lana. Bhagwan's blessings to you, now and always. And of course, the requested selection by Mr. Lalchan, not Mr. Lalchan Samari, but Mr. Yusuf Muhammad, will come up in the next hour. Jai Sitaram to Mr. Lalchan Samari and all of the folks out there in Malabar, to Rudy of Malabar as well. And Sitaram to Ria Ramnarayan Lakchan with her daughter to Shalini and son Naval. Have a great day, Ria. And special blessings to your mom for a very speedy recovery. Catch you on the flip side of 11. You should be

This is your 11 a.m. news update on radio and TV Jagriti. Sharing the details, I am Clarice Mango. Police are investigating a home invasion in Belmont after four masked men tied up a homeowner before stealing an SUV, electronics and other valuables on Monday night. According to reports, at around 10 p.m. on July 20th, 2026, a homeowner was entering his residence along Providence Private Access Road, Belmont Valley Road, when he was confronted by two masked men. The suspects allegedly forced their way into the house through the front door. Police said two additional masked men then entered the home, where the occupants were restrained with cable ties as the suspects searched the house. The bandits reportedly stole iPhones, wallets, two Samsung television sets, and several other items, with the value of the stolen property still being determined. The suspects also escaped with a white Mitsubishi L200 Sportero, valued at approximately $175,000. Police have launched an investigation into the incident. In other news, motorists and residents using the St. Joseph Bridge along Maracas Royal Road are expected to experience safer driving conditions following the completion of temporary repair works by the Ministry of Works and Infrastructure. The ministry said its St. George East District Highways Division recently carried out patching works on the bridge to address deteriorating sections of the roadway and provide immediate relief for commuters. While the repairs are temporary, officials said they form part of a phased strategy aimed at improving the condition of the bridge until permanent rehabilitation works can be undertaken. The ministry acknowledged the importance of the St. Joseph Bridge as a key transportation link and said efforts are continuing to enhance the safety and reliability of the route. That was your 11 a.m. news update on radio and TV Jagriti. I am Clarice Mango. See you around.

0: श्री गुरवे नमः। Guru Purnima, also known as Vyas Purnima, is celebrated on the full moon day in the Hindu month of Ashad. This day is also dedicated to Vyasji Maharaj, who subdivided the portions of the Vedas into four components. The celebration of Guru Purnima is marked by spiritual activities, including the honoring of our gurus or spiritual teacher. The guru principle is said to be 1,000 times more active on day of Guru Purnima than any other day. The word guru is derived from two words, gu and ru. The Sanskrit root gu means darkness or ignorance, and ru denotes the remover of that darkness. Therefore, a guru is one who removes the darkness of our ignorance. Gurus are believed by many to be the most necessary part of one's life. As a result, it is customary on this day that disciples offer puja and worship, pay respect to their guru's spiritual guide. In addition to having religious importance, the festival has great importance even amongst academics. Jai Shri Ram.
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Well, that's from Nache Nagin Baje Bean of the year 1960. It's a film that was directed by Tara Harish and starred Chandrasekhar, Kumkum, Helen, and so many others. Every single selection of this film, by the way, was an absolute hit, and of course, it was in full black and white. A film that is centered around the snake theme. And that one in particular, Mehugori Nagan, says, "I am the beautiful fair serpent maiden." So it's basically the young ladies teasing the snake charmers and urging them to play the flute to charm the snake. In that era, we had many, many movies of this nature that will always remain close to our hearts, indelibly engraved in our hearts for generations to come. So thank you so much, Mr. Yusuf Muhammad, for that request. And welcome everyone to our number two of your Wednesday Shandar. Today, Wednesday, 22nd July, 2026. Yours truly, the Sunshine Girl, Shravani, in your company up until 2 p.m. And remember, we don't have our Jagjit Singh Hour today. We've got a special one-hour memorial in honor of the late Ramraji Aimasi Prasad coming up from 1 till 2. She was the wonderful mom of Counselor Alan Taxi C. Prasad, who remembers her today on the 7th anniversary of her passing. So we do look forward to remembering Counselor Taxi's most awesome mom with love. That's coming up from 1 till 2. And we continue this time to celebrate the late great Mukesh on his 103rd birth anniversary. And many of you may ask the question, how did Mukesh commence playback singing? Well, he was actually discovered at a family wedding. Actor Motilal, who was a distant relative, heard Mukesh singing at his sister's wedding, and he was so impressed that he took him to Bombay at the time, current day Mumbai, to pursue a career in music, and the rest is history. Now, Mukesh started off as an actor before becoming a playback legend. His film debut was in Nirdosh of the year 1941, but inevitably, it was playback singing that made him a household name. Mukesh became the unforgettable voice of Raj Kapoor especially, and he gave, in the 50s and 60s, classics like Awara Hu, Main Joota Hai Japani, Dost Dost Na Raha, Jeena Yaha, Marna Yaha. These selections will forever be associated with Mukesh's soulful, sweet and sentimental voice. Just like the film and the song, Kabhi Kabhi.

0: government says recently signed memoranda of understanding with United States organizations mark the beginning of discussions on proposed investments in data center and artificial intelligence infrastructure. Minister of Public Administration and Artificial Intelligence, Senator the Honorable Dominic Smith, says the agreements are intended to explore good opportunities while the necessary assessments are carried out.
1: Essentially, this is very new fields, you know, it's preliminary in terms of its advancement. And what we're doing is really looking and scoping at what is possible. Naturally, we see this as a big opportunity. Data centers world over provide thousands of jobs. They provide hundreds of millions of US dollars in investment. So on the onset, we see it as an opportunity for us to tap into the digital economy and create some level of diversification for Trinidad and Tobago. Again, all of these things, they take time and they will progress in stages. For now, we look at what is there and what is available. We take it step by step. This doesn't prohibit feasibility studies, technical analysis, all of the essential pillars that have to be crossed eventually to get to the stage of this type of major project. And people are well within their right to have their concerns and ask questions, and the government will provide transparent, open communication with the public as the projects progress. This is a big win for Trinidad. Trinidadians need to understand as well that this is a zero-sum game in terms of investment opportunity. Persons can choose any other country and they've chosen Trinidad and Tobago because of the work of the government, because of the work of the ministry in really advancing the AI technology revolution here.
0: Minister Smith also believes that Trinidad and Tobago is well positioned to attract this type of investment because of several natural and strategic advantages.
1: So countries like Trinidad and countries in the Caribbean space naturally become part of that new ecosystem of potential investment areas. Now, I want to say as well, Trinidad and Tobago, because of its geolocation, is also being seen because we are outside of the hurricane belt. So you can't really have these large-scale data centers in areas that potentially have higher risk. So that's one area, one of our natural advantages. Again, we have large spaces of arable land. So we have land usage, we have good energy consumption and usage, and our economies are typically buoyant because of the energy reserves that we have. So we are in a position where we have potential land, we have potential energy, we have good geolocation, and so all of these factors contribute to investors seeing us as a key area that they want to invest funds in. And this can only be to the benefit of our citizens. One, that there's contemplation to bring FDI here, and then two, the government will in its natural course assess whether or not these opportunities are a good fit for Trinidad and Tobago.
0: Minister of Public Administration and Artificial Intelligence, Senator the Honorable Dominic Smith. These discussions form part of the government's wider efforts to position Trinidad and Tobago to benefit from emerging opportunities in the global digital economy.
2: This was a production of the Information Division, Office of the Prime Minister.
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Well, we are currently at 25 past 11 o'clock. That's our Wednesday morning sunshine time check. Hope you're feeling the sunshine, friends, via the weather as well as via Radio Jaguar's premium program, Shandar. Much love to Tisha Bipat out there in Florida, to Renuko Felicity. She says, lovely sunshine on my side. And she says she's really enjoying the Mukesh songs. Requesting one from Nadan. Of course, Renuka coming up. See that I'm to Elsie of Williamsville, locked on, wishing everyone a happy Wednesday. And Bhagwan's blessings to her children, as well as her grandson Charles. Good morning to Auntie Tara Diolal out there in Freeport. Sita Maharaj of San Juan, I'm taking note of your request. Shalima Sohan, wishing Ganesh Baba's choicest blessings to each and everyone. Thank you so much, Shalima. It is so kind of you to send such sweet messages on a daily basis. Truly love and appreciate them all. Much love to Auntie Lucille and Uncle Harry of Lunch Park in Chaguanas. Hope your Wednesday is just fine, an easy breezy sunshiny Wednesday. So happy that your wonderful son Arvin had an awesome birthday yesterday. Happy, happy belated birthday to him. And I know, of course, your love, your blessings.

always be with him. So continue to enjoy all that's to come on Shandar, Sitaram 20 Savvy, and Uncle Gulchar and Suknanan out there in McBean. Another beautiful day. You're blessed with Auntie Savvy. May Lord Ganesh continue to shower you with his best and assist you in overcoming every single obstacle, any trial that you may have to face. Continue to stay as lovely as you are inside out. And Auntie Savvy today is sending all her love to Meera C. Prasad of Gupta Trace Mission Road in Freeport. Meera G, she's wishing you a great day. And she says you are truly a remarkable woman. Have a wondrous Wednesday. Such lovely ladies and gentlemen are always on board Shandar here in Trinidad and Tobago, within the Caribbean region and internationally. So delighted to have each and every one of you with us. Sitaram to lovely mom, Balmati Prasad. Lockjan out there in Tunapuna. Auntie Balmati is listening and reminiscing upon the days spent with her wonderful husband. So special blessings to you, Auntie Balmati. And may you always find strength in the treasured memories. Memories can never die. People die. But memories never die. Sometimes memories are all we're left with. So savor them, hold them close to your heart always. And good morning to you as well, Sachi. This next one, I'd like to dedicate for a very special couple celebrating 47 years of matrimonial union today. My former SEA teacher, Mr. George Singh, and his beloved Dharampatni, the gorgeous Srimati Sharman Singh of Kurab, are today celebrating this amazing milestone. Congratulations! 47 years of marriage. Whoa, that is such a remarkable achievement and a beautiful testament to love, commitment, faith, unwavering devotion. Mr. Singh and Mrs. Singh, through the years you have built such a wonderful family. You've touched countless lives and you've been a true inspiration to everyone who has had the privilege of knowing you. Mr. Singh, as one of my former teachers, I will always value and remember the wisdom, the guidance, and the values that you imparted upon myself and all of your students. Your dedication inside and outside the classroom has left a lasting impression on so many, and it is so lovely to see the beautiful legacy that you and Srimati Sharman continue to build together. I know your 47th wedding anniversary is even more memorable as your family celebrates another extraordinary blessing. Congrats as well on the phenomenal achievement of your grandson, Vivek Supersad Maharaj, who attained a perfect score in the SEA examinations, a student of the Munro Road Hindu School. We're so proud of him, and I know you are as well. Securing first place, an incredible accomplishment. Definitely a proud moment for the entire family. And it really is a reflection of the strong values, the encouragement, the commitment to excellence that have been passed on and passed down through the generations. So as you celebrate Mr. George Singh and Srimati Sharmin, these two joyous milestones, I pray that Bhagwan continues to bless you both with good health, happiness, peace, and many more years of love and togetherness. May your home always be filled with laughter, cherished family moments, and countless reasons to celebrate all of the love in the world from your three children, Shalini, Vishal, and Aruna, together with your in-laws, your proud grandchildren, and the extended family circle. I hope you both enjoy 47 more years to come as you journey through, forward, upward, and Godward, hand in hand, with Bhagwan at the center of your Pavitra Rishta. But may you not only enjoy many more years of matrimonial union, may you find each other in every single lifetime to come. And I couldn't think of a better selection than this one to dedicate to you both from Shore.
This one might have been out around the time that you both got married, so I hope it brings back treasured and cherished memories. The voice of the gentleman who would have been 103 years old today had he been alive, the late great Mukesh Chandmathur, alongside the forever late nightingale, Lata Dee.

0: 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Join us on Radio Jagriti for recorded broadcasts of a Devi Bhagwat held at the Kailash Mandir in Kuva and hosted by Pandit Ramakrishna Prasad and family. 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

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Experience Dhamaal 4's rip-tickling comedy alongside music that resonates of pure nostalgic gold. Dance to the lively, energetic beat of the vibrant, infectious rhythm of Palori Bina Chutney Kaise Bani. Thrill to the electrifying musical ride of Guru Rantava's Keher and feel the vibes of true love with the lilting melody of the romantic Sari. Be part of the simultaneous release of Dhamaal 4, now showing and continuing exclusively at Caribbean Cinemas, South Park 10 in San Fernando, Twin City 8 in Twin City, Cine Central at Price Plaza in Chaguanas, and at Cinema City, Cineplex 3 in Davie. 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It's now time for your daily health segment on Shandar. Well, that's right, friends, and today for our health segment, we talk about balance and staying healthy. Why is balance more important than perfection? Now, many people think being healthy means following the perfect diet, exercising every day, and staying away fully from your favorite treats. But the truth is, good health isn't about perfection, it's about balance. Lifestyle is much easier to maintain and often leads to better long-term health than trying to follow those strict rules that are difficult to keep. Balance starts with your plate. So, aim to include a variety of fruits, vegetables, whole grains, lean proteins, and healthy fats. At the same time, it is perfectly okay to enjoy your favorite dessert or snack occasionally. Healthy eating is about what you do most of the time, not what you do once in a while. Balance also means making time for movement. You don't have to spend hours in the gym. A brisk walk, dancing, gardening, swimming, or even playing with your children or grandchildren all count as physical activity. The important thing is to keep your body moving. Another area where balance is essential is sleep. Adults generally need around 7 to 9 hours of quality sleep each night. A well-rested body has more energy, better concentration, a stronger immune system, and is better equipped to handle stress. And speaking about stress, don't forget to make time for yourself. Whether it's reading a book, spending time with loved ones,

Praying, meditating, or simply enjoying a quiet moment, caring for your mental health is just as important as caring for your physical health. Finally, remember that health is a journey, not a destination. 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

currently at 6 to go before the top of noon. Remember, coming up, we've got our lunchtime prayer and our major news with Clarice Mango. In the next hour, we've got Ablo Espanol, and we get into more of your greetings and dedications at 12:30. A repeat edition of Understanding Dharma with His Holiness, the Dharmacharya of the Republic of Trinidad and Tobago, Pandit Dr. Ramprasad Parasram, and 1 till 2, a very special one-hour memorial segment in honour of the 7th death anniversary of the late Ramraji Aimasi Prasad of Kali Bay Road in Coover. She was the mom of Councillor Alan Taxi C. Prasad. Special tribute in her memory coming up from 1 today. Now here's another one to take us to the top of the hour in the voice of Mukesh, as we remember him on his 103rd birth anniversary. One that was requested by Tina Ramnaran, and I thank you so much, Tina, for the request, because this one is very special to my family. It actually was played at the funeral for my Aja. He died many years ago. I never had the opportunity to meet him because he actually passed on when my dad was still a teenager, I believe. So this one is very special to my entire family. Thank you for the reminder of this one, Tina. And I dedicate it as well in memory of my late Aja, the late Jagbandan Sukhai. Humne tujhko pyar kiya hai jitna, kaun karega itna? The amount I love you, just how much I love you, who else can love you the same? Who else can love you as much as I do? Kaun karega itna? Who will love you as much as I do? Absolutely beautiful in the voice of the forever legend, Mukesh Chan Mathur.

0: Sitaram and welcome to our viewers and listeners. This is the Jagriti News at Noon. I am Clarice Mango with the headlines. POE questions prison commissioner's leave. Prime Minister applauds crime-fighting methods. And in world news, France bans social media for teenagers. Thank you for joining us. Top story this afternoon. President of the Prison Officers Association, Gerard Gordon, has questioned whether Acting Commissioner of Prisons, Carlos Carrasp, was afforded due process before being sent on leave amid allegations surrounding the treatment of businessman Dominic Hadid. Mr. Carrasp was sent on leave after concerns were raised that Mr. Hadid was being given special treatment and was allowed out of his cell late at night to watch television while other prisoners remained locked in their cells. Speaking on CNC3's The Morning Brew, Mr. Gordon rejected claims that access to television amounted to special treatment.
1: There are televisions across the length and breadth of the prison service that inmates access. There are televisions in dormitories, there are televisions in exercise yards. So that is not a foreign occurrence. The thing about special treatment, I don't know what is special treatment behind the walls of the prison. You are incarcerated. Your liberties and civil liberties have been rolled back. You cannot go as you please. You cannot eat what you want. It is not the condition that I would even speak to special.
0: Turning to the removal of the commissioner, Mr. Gordon said what had been reported to him was that the commissioner had been sent on vacation leave. He noted that the office of the Commissioner of Prisons falls under the authority of the Public Service Commission and questioned if the proper procedures had been followed.
1: We don't have anything in our regulations or the public service regulation that speak to administrative leave. Mm-hmm. And if, as I've heard some people talk about suspension, then you go into this whole issue of natural justice. So what is the charge? And was the individual given an opportunity to respond to whatever allegations were made? And none of that happened.
0: In other news, Prime Minister Mrs. Kamla Prasad Bisesa said the government's crime-fighting methods are now bearing fruit as police stats show a decline in murders under her leadership. In a statement, Mrs. Prasad Bisesa said 213 murders were recorded for the year thus far, compared to 331 during the same period in 2024, the People's National Movement's last full year in office. Mrs. Prasad Bisesa also claimed that based on murder rates recorded during 2023 and 2024, there had been approximately 400 fewer murders across 2025 and 2026 combined. The Prime Minister said murders had declined in every police division over the last 2 years, with the largest reductions recorded in the Port of Spain, Western and Northern divisions. She said these results indicated that both the government and the TTPS were making positive progress under the SOE. In more news, the Trinidad and Tobago National Nurses Association is threatening legal action against the North Central Regional Health Authority over what it describes as illegal four-hour shifts for nursing and midwifery personnel. Speaking to the media, Association President Eddie Stewart said the adjustment of the shifts by the authority was done without any prior consultation or agreement with the union. He said if management cannot identify the policy that requires personnel to report for duty under this arrangement, then they should refuse to work those shifts. Mr. Stewart said he had sent a letter to the CEO requesting a meeting. However, the association's attorneys have already been engaged.

0: In international news, France has become the latest country to crack down on social media usage for children, passing a new law to ban some apps for children under 15 years old. CBS Mornings tells us more.
1: France has become the latest country to crack down on social media usage for children, passing a new law to ban some apps for kids under 15 years old. Senior business and tech correspondent Jolene Kent is here with the details. Jolene, all right, what does this new law mean?
2: Good morning, everyone. This Hello. Is really the global drumbeat getting a lot louder when it comes to social media. France is the first country in the EU to do this, and lawmakers in France have adopted a bill to approve a blanket ban on social media platforms for kids under 15. Under this law, children under 15 would not be able to open new accounts, and current accounts will be closed in the 4 months after this law goes into effect. Now, the ban includes all social media apps, what would still allow you the educational materials that you need, the encyclopedias, but the law also bans smartphones from high schools, and this is really major, and this could go into effect as early as September 1st, but of course, these platforms would also need to use this new age verification technology that is approved by the French government, by their privacy regulator. And of course, there's a review, so that could delay the implementation.
3: But the more you hear about what social media does to children, the more this seems like such a better idea. But so what are the supporters and the critics saying of the ban?
2: Two sides. You know, President Macron is saying that social media has robbed these teenagers of their attention spans, and he wants to give it back. And we have been talking to families all around the world, in Australia, where there's also a ban, other countries, and these families who have experienced their children dying by suicide, for example, or body dysmorphia, they support this ban. And then others say, the critics say, this is the end of the anonymous internet, which has been so powerful for so many people, and there should be other proposals to change how this impacts kids.
4: So this could be the standard in comparison to other countries.
2: It could be. And what really, here in the U.S., though, we don't see any meaningful legislation happening to actually implement a social media ban. Yeah. So, you know, we've talked to these families in Australia. They say a lot of their kids are getting around it, though. So it's not necessarily effective. We'll see how it plays out in Europe.
3: All right, Jolene, thank you very much.

0: Regarding our weather for Trinidad and Tobago, initially sunny and breezy conditions, becoming partly cloudy with a few light to moderate showers. There's also the low to medium chance of the heaviest shower or thunderstorm favoring southern areas of Trinidad. Temperatures will reach as high as 31 degrees Celsius over both islands. Seas are slight to moderate with waves up to 1.5 meters in open waters and calm in sheltered areas. We extend thanks to the TNT Met Office for providing this weather update. At this time, let's recap this afternoon's headlines. POA questions prison commissioner's leave. Prime Minister applauds crime-fighting methods. And in world news, France bans social media for teenagers. Wishing you a productive day ahead, I am Clarice Mango, closing the news at noon on radio and TV Jagrity. Sitaram.
1: Tourism is no longer limited to leisure and sightseeing. Around the world, destinations are developing specialized tourism products that cater to the changing needs and interests of visitors. For Trinidad and Tobago, expanding the tourism sector means identifying new areas where the country can build on its strengths, attract international visitors, and create opportunities across different industries. One area being explored is medical tourism, which focuses on attracting individuals who travel for specialized healthcare services while also experiencing the country's hospitality and culture. Ministry of Trade, Investment and Tourism's Permanent Secretary, Ms. Abigail Bainu, says the development of specialized facilities could open new possibilities for Trinidad and Tobago.
2: We are going to look at creating a facility, world-class, standards accredited facility to bring in those people who are coming in for specialist medical services, pediatric, cardiovascular.
1: Ministry of Trade, Investment and Tourism Permanent Secretary, Ms. Abigail Bynum. 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A stronger tourism sector requires collaboration, quality standards, and experiences that showcase Trinidad and Tobago's unique strengths. As tourism becomes a greater part of Trinidad and Tobago's economic diversification strategy, the focus is on creating growth opportunities. By developing new markets and experiences, the country is building a tourism sector that benefits visitors, businesses, and citizens.
3: This was a production of the Information Division, Office of the Prime Minister.
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The voices there of Mukesh and Lataji from Dharati Kahe Pukar Ke. That was requested by Sita Maharaj out there in San Juan. And I know you would have thoroughly enjoyed Sita. All the very best to you. And as we commence hour number 3 of your Wednesday Shanda, our friends, I'd like to extend a very special Sitaram to Savitri Daya Maharaj, her wonderful husband Sudas, her friends Sita, Mala and Indira. I'll try my very best to stick that selection in. If not possible, then definitely tomorrow, Savitri. So you can always remind me. I will not be able to fulfill all of the requests from our WhatsApp family today because we're just so short on time. But the good news is that you can always request a selection by Mukesh on Shandar. We'll be very happy to feature it. Good afternoon to Oma Prasad of San Fernando, listening, relaxing and enjoying. Have a great day, my dear. Much love to Auntie Sandra Singh out there in Delaware. And let's say hi as well. Going out to Auntie Droopy out there in St. Helena, the entire Rajpal Singh family. Good afternoon to Vidya Ramsamir. Remembering her wonderful parents. That on to Auntie Shanti Budri out there in Diga Martin, Rauti Nanlal. Also enjoying tremendously. For those of you who are just tuning in, by the way, we're featuring a very small tribute on Shandar in memory of the late Mukesh.

Mathur. Had he been alive, he would have been 103 years old today. So as many hits as we can of the late great Mukesh we feature coming up at 12:30, Understanding Dharma, a repeat edition with our Dharmacharya, His Holiness Pandit Dr. Ramprasad Parasram, and 1 till 2, a very special 1 hour memorial segment in honour of the late Ramraji Aimasi Prasad, who passed on this day 7 years ago. A very special tribute by the very distinguished counsellor Alan Taxi C. Prasad, who I know everybody knows and everybody loves. Such a well-known personality, not just in his region, but throughout Trinidad and Tobago. So I'm happy to join with you and your family, Counselor Taxi, in celebrating the life of your late mom. Doing this one especially for Renuka Felicity, who requested it. It's one taken from Nadan in the voice of Mukesh Chanmathur.

Well, for those of you who don't know, friends, the late Mukesh passed away at the age of 53. That is pretty young. He actually passed away in Detroit in the US on August 27th, 1976. He was only 53 years old. Can you imagine that? And he died from heart complications. His sudden demise at the time, of course, shocked all of India and the world. But his legacy lives on because his son Nitin Mukesh also became a playback singer. And Nitin Mukesh, of course, is the singer of Gapuchi Gapuchi Gum Gum and many others.

listening to his voice was so soothing. It would raise your pores. It really had that emotional touch and appeal. And I'm so happy that Mukesh was honored with several Filmfare Awards during his career. Can you imagine if he lived a little bit longer, how many more songs we would have been blessed with? Still though, really happy to have shared a bit of his voice with you on Shandad. And we just skimmed the surface because there are so many other songs that I could have featured, but time is really short today. So maybe for his death anniversary in August, we will feature much more of his voice on Shandar. Let's see, August 27th will be on a Thursday. That's great. So on a Thursday, we have Shandar. So I'm making the promise that on August 27th, we will feature more of the voice of the late, great Mukesh. This one, though, I'd like to dedicate for my very good friend, Shri Amar Samraji. This is one of his favorite songs by Mukesh. Generally, it's one of his favorites. Mera juta hai Japani, ye patlong English thani. My shoes are Japanese, my pants are British. Sar pe lal topi Rusi, phir bhi dil hai Hindustani. The red hat on my head is Russian, but my heart will always be Hindustani. Doing this one as well for my lovely auntie Indra Basdeo of Mora Road, Saddle Road and San Juan. So happy that you're on, auntie Indra, and thank you for sharing the memories of my wonderful Aja. As I mentioned in the last hour, I was not fortunate to know my Aja, neither my Nana. Didn't know my Aji, my Nani as well, because she passed on when I was about 2 years old. And my nanny, I knew a little bit of her up until the age of 10. So those of you who have your grandparents with you, cherish them, for there are some like myself who just don't know what it is to have a grandparent around. And I really wish I could know that sort of love. You know, it is said grandparents spoil their grandchildren more than they spoil their actual own children. So cherish your grandparents, friends. And of course, your parents too. We owe them all. Our pitris, a debt of gratitude.

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And with us again tomorrow as we learn yet another word in the wonderful language of Spanish. Continues with Nitin Mukesh and his grandson Neil Nitin Mukesh. This one actually is in the voice of Nitin Mukesh and Lataji. So here we go with it as we make way for a repeat edition of Understanding Dharma. Sitaram to Mr. Ashik Sidhu, his wife Kamini and daughter Ashwini, Auntie Golly, Uncle Bridgelal and Haley of Papri Road in Lengua, Mr. Lal Chan, Samari of Malabar, and Jay Sitaram as well to Mr. Hari Ram Ramcharan. He says, thank you for the great music. And he says he's always enjoying listening to the voice of the Sunshine Girl. That is so sweet. Thank you, Mr. Ramcharan. Have a beautiful Wednesday. And thank you so much as well to Geeta Devnarayan and David Devnarayan out there in Edmonton, Alberta, for touching base. Hope you guys are staying safe with all of the wildfires and the smoke. Stay indoors. All of our love to our Edmonton Parivar, Monica, Radhika, Rohan, Stephen, Emily, Little Luna, Little Lucky, Auntie Savitri, and Uncle Steve. Thank you always for your love and loyalty.

got 21 to go before the 12 of 1 o'clock. My apologies that we're not able to bring to you that repeat edition of Understanding Dharma due to some technical issues in our TV studio. So guess what? The voice of Mukesh continues all the way till 1. And this is one I know that everyone holds very, very closely to their hearts, from Saraswati Chandra of the year 1968. Mukesh alongside Lataji.

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Alrighty then, friends, we're at 6 to go before the chop. Of 1 o'clock, remember, from 1 we will be bringing to you a very special 1 hour memorial tribute in honor of the late Ramraji Aimasi Prasad. So stay tuned for that. Another duet of Mukesh will take us to the top of the hour. As I mentioned earlier on, a great pleasure, friends, sharing with you Mukesh's golden voice on the occasion of his 103rd birth anniversary. So happy that you enjoyed. Auntie Sandra Singh out there in Delaware. 2 months since your mom passed, and I know the pain feels as real as ever. May you find strength in the cherished memories. Good afternoon as well to Auntie Joyce Mahabir of St. Julian and Princesstown, Shanti Prabha Ramchahal, Elsie of Williamsville, Shanti Ramkisun, and of course Auntie Savi Suknanan. Thank you for your love and your continued company. Always keeping me wonderful company throughout every presentation of Shandar. Truly, truly blessed to always have you on, Auntie Savvy. And happy, happy birthday greetings go out to Uncle Balram. He's the president of the Shiv Shakti Mandir of Atlanta. All of your devotees and their respective families, wish you many happy returns of the day. May you always know how much you are loved and cherished, Uncle Balram. Lord Shiva's choicest blessings, especially from Steve Ramnarayan and a family. And we're dedicating this one on the occasion of your Janmadin as well.

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1: Sitaram Day listeners, it is exactly 1 p.m. At this time, we join with the Sipasad family in remembering their loved one, the late Ramraji Aima Sipasad, formerly of Carly Bay Road in Coover, who passed on this day 7 years ago. The late Aima was born on the 15th of June 1932 and departed this world on the 22nd of July 2019. She was the beloved daughter of the late Premal and Lakshman Rajaram, devoted wife of the late Charles Sipasad Singh, loving mother of the late Mahesh Sipasad, Rupnarayan Dar Sipasad and Sunarayan Sipasad, cherished sister of the late Robert and Boise, grandmother of the late Akash and mother-in-law of the late Rupnarayan Toya Kaulesar. On the 7th anniversary of her passing, Aima is lovingly missed and remembered by her children, Councillor Alan Taxi Sipasad, one of our most prominent councillors in the Republic of Trinidad and Tobago, very instrumental for bringing this memorial to life. We thank you, Councillor Taxi, for sharing this special moment in time with our listeners of Radio Jagriti 102.7 FM. And I know your mom occupies the biggest part of your heart, together with your siblings, Pulo of Miami, QT of New York, Harry and Kenny. The late Ramraji Aima Sipasad remains thoroughly missed as well by her amazing daughters-in-law, Shamala, Margaret, Shama, Tara and Sherry, and her wonderful precious grandchildren, Avinash, Ronnie, Cindy, Venny, Stefan, Rakesh, Brandon, Damien, Daisier, Donna, Ansel, Denise and Sheldon. Also lovingly remembered by her great-grandchildren, nieces, nephews, the extended family, her friends and neighbours, and all those whose lives she touched with her kindness and love. It is said those we love don't go away. They walk beside us every day. Lovingly missed and forever near and dear. We commence this most wonderful memorial tribute on Radio Jagriti 102.7 FM in honour of the late Aima with the voice of the late Pandit Nirmal Maharaj.

voice there of the late great Pandit Ramdas Vyas, and I know these pundits and their voices are always such a joy to listen to. And I'm so happy to feature it for you, Councillor Allen, in memory of your wonderful mom, the late Ramraji Aima C. Prasad. And this is Councillor Allen C. Prasad's tribute to his mom. He says, "Today, I pause to remember you, Mom, on the occasion of your 7th death anniversary, not with tears alone, but with endless gratitude. Time may have carried the years away, but it has never carried you from my heart. Your love still guides my every step. Your strength still gives me courage. And your prayers continue to shelter me. You taught me that true greatness is found in kindness, that respect is earned through humility, and that no matter how difficult the journey, we must always rise with faith. As I serve my community, I carry the values you planted within me. Every act of compassion and every helping hand is a reflection of the life you so beautifully lived. 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May Almighty God continue to grant you eternal peace until we meet again. 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And I want to take the opportunity to salute Councillor Taxi. His love for his family and dedication to his community continue to inspire so many. And kudos on making this memorial hour happen in honor of your beloved mother. I understand that Councillor is doing special puja, tarpan and prayers in tribute. The love and respect you continue to show for your mom's memory, Councillor G, is truly admirable. And I know that her blessings, her ashirvad, along with those of your father, the late Charles C. Prasad Singh, will always remain with you, guiding and watching over you every step of the way. There is not one person who doesn't know of Councillor Allen Taxi C. Prasad. I always say he is someone who not only talks the talk, but he truly walks the talk. And his commitment to serving others is so evident in everything he does. Through the St. Andrew Youth Sport and Cultural Club, he has been at the forefront of so many initiatives, giving back to those in need, all of the charitable drives, the Christmas hampers, the Diwali celebrations, Indian Arrival Day commemorations. I've been part of these celebrations as a little child growing up, so I know of the work of Councillor Allen. He puts so much emphasis on youth and sporting programs and so many other community projects that have positively impacted lives across Trinidad and Tobago. Councillor Taxi, your service of compassion and humility is truly appreciated by everyone. May Bhagwan continue to bless you with good health, strength, wisdom, and the courage to continue to make a meaningful difference. And may your mother's love and blessings, together with your father's, always surround you and your family. I pray that you keep leading by example and keep serving with your heart. Keep being the difference. And I know this song is very close to your heart, this bhajan by Manna Day. So as you cherish the memories today of your wonderful mom, may this bhajan soothe your aching heart and bring you immense joy.

truly one of the sweetest ever sung by Lataji from Raja Aur Rang. Tu kitni achhi hai, tu kitni bholi hai. Oh, how lovely is a mother. So sweet, so innocent. Celebrating such a wonderful mom and the beautiful life she lived. The late Ramraji, I'm Asi Prasad of Kali Bay Road in Coover. Remembering her with love today on her 7th death anniversary. She was born on the 15th of June 1932 and departed this world on the 22nd of July 2019. This hour on Radio Jagvati 102.7 FM is sponsored by Councillor Alan Taxi Sipasad, Councillor for Kali Bay, Calcutta No. 3 and McBean, as well as TB Marketing of Southern Main Road in Coover. 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

of TB Marketing for their assistance in making this hour possible. Before we head to the next selection in the voice of the late Pandit Krishna Maharaj, formerly of Boundary Road, San Juan, it is said, friends, of all the special gifts in life,

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No more tomorrows we can share, but the yesterdays are always there. A silent thought, a secret tear, keeps your memory ever near. How can we forget this day 7 years ago? Bhagwan put his arms around you and he whispered, "Come to me." 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Hard-working hands went to rest. Bhagwan broke our hearts to prove to us that he only takes the best. It is lonesome without you, Ma. We miss you more each day. Life just doesn't seem the same since you have gone away. When days are sad and lonely and everything goes wrong, we seem to hear you whisper, "Cheer up and carry on." Each time we see your picture, you seem to smile and say, "Don't cry, my child. I'm in Bhagwan Shri Krishna's hands. And we will definitely meet again someday."

It's a bhajan that always touches at the soul and pulls at the heartstrings. The voice of Hari Om Sharan. It says, Koi samjhe, bhakt sujan ram nit kripa karte hai. And what does that mean? A wise devotee understands that Lord Ram is always showering his grace every single day, even when we don't recognize it. Celebrating the life of a gem of an individual. She is celebrated with immense love, the late Ramraji Aima C. Prasad, formerly of Kali Bay Road in Coover. On Radio Jagvati 102.7 FM on the 7th anniversary of her passing. So many words of strength are being sent to Councillor Alan Taxi C. Prasad and his family members today. From our listeners, Savi and Gulchuran Suknanan extend immense love and blessings to you, Councillor, and they're part of your area, Kali Bay, Calcutta number 3 in McBean. Savi and Gulchuran Suknanan say, may these positive vibrations of these inspirational and devotional melodies reach the Atma of your dear mother, and may she continue to rest in the most sweet and wonderful embrace and abode of Bhagwan Shri Krishna. May her Atma always be one with the Paramatma. And of course, may her blessings forever be upon all those whose lives she touched and impacted. She was beloved daughter of the late Premal and Lakshman Rajaram, devoted wife of the late Charles C. Prasad Singh, loving mother of the late Mahesh, Rup Narayan and Siu Narayan, cherished sister of the late Robert and Boise, grandmother of the late Akash, mother-in-law of the late Rup Narayan, and today, of course, her children remember her with great joy. The good times, the sacrifices she made to give them the life they lead today, they are all very successful individuals. Councillor Alan Taxi C. Prasad, Pulo of Miami, QT of New York, Harry and Kenny, her daughters-in-law, Sharmila, Margaret, Sharma, Tara and Sherry, and of course the grandkids, Avinash, Ronnie, Cindy, Venny, Stefan, Rakesh, Brandon, Damien, Daisier, Donna, Ansel, Denise and Sheldon. What a great legacy the late Aima and her husband, the late Charles, have built. The morals, the values you've all been taught, you will carry on for generations to come. The children, grandchildren, great-grandchildren, future generations will have these two individuals to thank for the blessed life that they live. And special blessings as well to you, Councillor Allen, from Elsie of Williamsville, Shanti Ramkisun, Sharada Ram Singh Bhagwan Singh, and Auntie Sandra Singh of Delaware. Those who have lost a mother are feeling the emotions via this special memorial tribute, which we continue with this one from Ma Bap. Councillor Taxi told me that I must dedicate a bhajan in memory of both his parents, whose memories he will cherish forever. No better one than this, Councillor. And you can sing along as you remember your parents, your Ma Bap, with love. I know their blessings are with you. You've been so successful all your life, Councillor, and I know you are embarking upon a very special milestone birthday very soon. So happy, happy birthday in advance. And may your parents forever shower you with their divinity, their guidance and their protection. For it is said, friends, when you have the blessings of your parents, there is nothing in this life that you can't achieve.

That's the voice of Pandit Munilal Maharaj with Jai Krishna Hari. And as we bring to a close, friends, this special one-hour memorial in honor of the late Aima C. Prasad on the 7th anniversary of her passing, we send continued blessings of strength to Counselor Alan Taxi C. Prasad and his wonderful siblings, Pulo, Cutie, Harry and Kenny. Aima's daughters-in-law, Shamala, Margaret, Sharma, Tara and Sherry, as well as the grandkids and the great-grandchildren, the extended parivar. And may the cherished memories of your beloved mother continue to be a source of comfort, strength and inspiration. A mother's love never truly leaves us. It lives on in our hearts, our values and the countless lives that our mother would have touched. One final poem we say in homage to the late Aima from her children. And it's entitled just that, A Mother's Love Never Dies. 7 years have quietly passed, yet your love was built to last. Though time has softened tears that we have cried, your gentle spirit stays beside. We miss your smile, your caring ways, your words that brighten darkest days. The warmth you gave and the prayers you said still echo where our hearts are led. No longer here for us to see, but forever part of our family. In every memory, every prayer, we feel your love is always there. The years may pass, the seasons change, but dearest Ma, a love like yours will never fade. A mother's heart is like a light, forever shining, warm and bright. Oh Ma, today we pause with grateful hearts. Though death has kept our lives apart, we honor you with love sincere, for you'll be missed year after year. May Bhagwan hold you in his care, surrounded by his love up there, until the day we meet once more. Please know, Ma, you will live within our hearts forevermore. Forever loved, forever missed, forever remembered, the late Ramraji Aima C. Prasad, by all of her loved ones. Special thank yous to the counsellor for Kali Bay, Calcutta No. 3 and McBean, the very distinguished, the remarkable, the hardworking Counsellor Taxi, Counsellor Alan Taxi C. Prasad. It's been a pleasure to hold hands and hearts with you and your family in remembering your Mataji. We pray that she continues to dance in the divine embrace of our dear Lord, Bhagwan Shri Krishna. And Counselor G, a very happy birthday in advance. Your mother's blessings will always be with you. A special thank you as well to TB Marketing of Southern Main Road in Coover for joining with the C. Prasad family in bringing this memorial hour to so many listeners the world over via Radio Jagvachi 102.7 FM. I'm Shravani Sukhai, bidding you friends Jai Sitaram, Om Satgati, Jai Sri Krishna, Om Namo Bhagavate Vasudevaya.

0: This is the Drive TV Afternoon News Capsule for today, Wednesday, July 22nd. In CDRM, welcome. I am Jason Kalu. Minister in the Ministry of Housing, Philip Alexander, said the Housing Development Corporation is conducting an assessment of the Makanu Quarry Lands apartment buildings in Lavendale to determine whether the structure should be repaired or demolished. Speaking to the media, he noted that the assessment will evaluate the structural condition of the buildings and compare the cost of refurbishment with those of full replacement. The minister emphasized that safety of residents remains the government's primary concern.
1: We are definitely at some point going to have to remove those buildings. And if we get an earthquake like what happened in Peru or what happened in Venezuela, if those buildings are unsafe, what's going to happen to the people? The HCC is still responsible. And there are a lot of projects underway. And our job is to complete proper homes, and we're trying to make sure that it is done at the most affordable prices.
0: To international news, from flash flooding in the east to tropical storm Bertha churning in the Gulf, multiple weather threats are slamming millions across the United States. ABC News has more.
2: From flash flooding in the east to tropical storm Bertha churning in the Gulf, multiple weather threats slamming millions across the country. Powerful storms stretching from Tennessee to upstate New York. This tornado tearing through northern Kentucky, sending debris flying. Drone footage capturing the extent of the destruction. Multiple buildings damaged. West Virginia's governor declaring a state of emergency after some areas saw more than half a foot of rain in just a few hours. Emergency crews responding to reports of people trapped in their homes. The storms also spawning at least two tornadoes in New Jersey. Fallen trees littering the roads in Stanhope. Not far from there, this manhole overflowing. Large trees falling on homes and crushing cars in New York. North of the city, vehicles completely underwater. People forced to climb onto their cars' roofs to reach higher ground.
3: Everything was like that. Next thing, like a big wave coming.
2: This bus rolling over in blinding rain on the New York State Thruway, multiple people injured. The severe weather triggering more than 2,500 flight cancellations and over 7,000 delays, with ground stops issued at major airports from the D.C. area to Boston. Meanwhile, Tropical Storm Bertha is moving west along the Gulf Coast, its outer bands bringing high waves and winds to Panama City Beach, Florida. Some areas could be hit with dangerous rip currents and up to 4 feet of storm surge. The storm is expected to make landfall today in southeast Louisiana. New Orleans now under a tropical storm warning. Residents there preparing with sandbags as Bertha closes in.
0: Well, this was the afternoon news capsule on Radio 1 TV Geography. Stay with us for more newscasts later today as we continue to keep you informed on the happenings in Trinidad and Tobago. I am Jason Kalu Sitaram.

0: ओम श्री गुरवे नमः। Purnima, also known as Vyas Purnima, is celebrated on the full moon day in the Hindu month of Ashad. This day is also dedicated to Vyasji Maharaj, who subdivided the portions of the Vedas into four components. The celebration of Guru Purnima is marked by spiritual activities, including the honoring of our gurus or spiritual teacher. The Guru principle is said to be 1,000 times more active on the day of Guru Purnima than any other day. The word Guru is derived from two words, Gu and Ru. The Sanskrit root Gu means darkness or ignorance, and Ru denotes the remover of that darkness. Therefore, a guru is one who removes the darkness of our ignorance. Gurus are believed by many to be the most necessary part of one's life. As a result, it is customary on this day that disciples offer puja and worship, pay respect to their guru's spiritual guide. In addition to having religious importance, the festival has great importance even amongst academics. Jai Shri Ram.
1: हर बिना पाले सरवर भरिया नीर नजर नहीं आया गुरु आया है हो जी।
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And Sitaram, thank you for choosing Radio Jagriti 102.7 FM. I am Jason Clue in your company until 4 p.m. giving you music to make you smile, keeping you inspired, entertained on this wonderful Wednesday afternoon. Happy Wednesday to each and every one of you. Bhagwan's justice blessings. Have a great one, a safe one. Many thanks going out to the Sunshine Girl, keeping you entertained all the way till 2 p.m. And of course, I'll stick around tomorrow at 10 o'clock for Thursday's edition of the program Shandar. The 22nd of July, if you're celebrating your birthday today, happy, happy birthday. You're celebrating anniversary, happy anniversary to you. So what's coming up in our programming today? Of course, at 4 p.m, join Ricky Ramlingam on Sundar Sapna. At 5 p.m, we've got the program Krishna Arpanam with Pandit Sivananda Radhe Maharaj. And at 7 p.m, our live broadcast continues on radio and TV Jagriti. The 7-night Bhagavat Purana Sapta Yajna. Officiating will be Pandit Navin Omadat Maharaj, 7 p.m. both radio and a TV Jagriti. So let's open with some wonderful bhajans to start my time with you. It's Wednesday, so you know what kind of fun fact to look out to. All that and so much more, right here on your number one.

0: For more than two decades, Anisa Mohammed has proudly represented Trinidad and Tobago and the West Indies with distinction, cementing her place as one of the finest female cricketers and off-spin bowlers in international cricket. Widely regarded as one of Trinidad and Tobago's sporting icons, Mohammed built an outstanding international career defined by consistency, leadership, and excellence. She played a pivotal role in the West Indies women's historic victory at the 2016 ICC Women's T20 World Cup, helping to elevate Caribbean women's cricket on the global stage. Her remarkable achievements include becoming the first cricketer to reach 100 wickets in women's T20 internationals, while also finishing her international career with 180 one-day international wickets and 125 T20 international wickets. She became the first West Indies woman to claim 100 ODI wickets and remains the record holder for the most four-wicket hauls in women's T20 internationals. Following her retirement from international cricket in January 2024, Mohammed was honored by the Trinidad and Tobago Cricket Board in recognition of her exceptional contribution to the sport. She has also continued to make her mark domestically, playing a key role in helping the Trinbago Knight Riders women capture the inaugural Women's Caribbean Premier League title through a series of match-winning performances. Anisa Mohammed's legacy extends far beyond statistics. Her professionalism, resilience, and unwavering commitment to excellence have inspired generations of young cricketers while bringing pride to Trinidad and Tobago throughout her illustrious career.
1: This was a production of the Information Division, Office of the Prime Minister.
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27 minutes to go to the top of 3 p.m. Sitaram, good afternoon. Happy Wednesday going out to Auntie Doreen Farangwiz, Sitaram to Auntie Betty Singh out there in New York, wishing you and the family a wonderful Wednesday afternoon. Sitaram to Auntie Sherry Ram Logan, Auntie Jane of Endeavour, Auntie Gate and Uncle David of Canada, and of course Auntie Elsie and family out there in Williamsville. Have a wonderful Wednesday afternoon. Your fun fact this afternoon, it's a really interesting one about Eskimos. Eskimos, keep that in mind. And remember, it's Wednesday, so it's a fun fact with a twist. But in the meantime, let me take you to the 90s right here in number one. Be sure to keep it locked at 4 p.m. Ricky Ramgan will be here on the program Sundar Sapna, entertaining you till the midnight hour.

0: Hey, my friends, Ricky Ramlagan here, inviting you to join me on the musical journey to the Midnight Hour every Tuesday to Friday from 4 to midnight. 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
2: 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Experience Dhamaal 4's rip-tickling comedy alongside music that resonates of pure nostalgic gold. Dance to the lively, energetic beat of the vibrant, infectious rhythm of Palori Bina Chutney Kaise Bani. Thrill to the electrifying musical ride of Guru Rantava's Keher and feel the vibes of true love with the lilting melody of the romantic Sari. Be part of the simultaneous release of Dhamaal 4, now showing and continuing exclusively at Caribbean Cinemas, South Park 10 in San Fernando, Twin City 8 in Twin City, Cine Central at Price Plaza in Chaguanas, and at Cinema City, Cineplex 3 in Davie.

0: The Maverick is on.
1: 12 minutes to go to the top of 3 p.m. Sit around and good afternoon. Going out to the Triple A's out there in New York. Uncle Ann and Annie and Abhi, have a wonderful Wednesday afternoon. Your fun fact about Eskimos comes away right now. Eskimos use refrigerators to stop their food from freezing. That's right, you heard me. I did not make any mistake. The first time I read it, I was confused as well by that phrase. Eskimos use refrigerators to stop their food from freezing. That's actually true. Because outdoor and unheated indoor temperatures in the Arctic easily drop to minus 40 degrees Celsius or even lower, perishable items freeze solid and become completely ruined by freezer burn. So refrigerators and freezers used indoors, they are used indoors to maintain a stable, moderate temperature, keeping food safe from freezing. The concept might sound confusing at first. I know it did for me. But it makes perfect practical sense in sub-zero climates. So it may seem really funny to us. But they can actually, you know, basically maintain and stable the temperature of their food, perishable food, in refrigerators and freezers compared to leaving it outside, where temperatures of minus 40 degrees and even lower, which will cause a freezer burn. So that's why refrigerators and freezers are used in Eskimos. An interesting one, right? And that's your wonderfully Weird Wednesday fun fact. Right here on your number one. Let's take you down memory lane right in number one. Of course, in my next hour, you've got your traffic update, kids spotlight, and at 4 p.m., join Ricky Ramligan on Sundar Sapna.

0: You see, the whole country of the system is juxtapositioned by the hemoglobin in the atmosphere because you are a sophisticated rhetorician intoxicated by the exuberance of your own verbosity.
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0: Oh, yeah!

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3: Pandit Dhamendra Maharaj and the Balkaran Singh family cordially invite you to join in devotion at their Bhagavat Mahapuran Saptaha Yajna in memory of the beloved father of the home, Sri Balkaran Singh, at their residence at 54 St. Croix Road, Princesstown, commencing on Sunday, 2nd August, and terminating on Sunday, 9th August. Govardhan Puja will be held on Thursday, 6th August. Devotional hours will be as follows: 9:30 to 11:30 a.m., 1 to 3 p.m., and 7 to 9 p.m. Officiating will be Pandit Navin Omadath Maharaj, to be assisted by Pandit Rohit Maharaj.
2: The Dabadi Mahavishnu Mandir, SDMS Branch 236, invites all to the Vishnu Puran Puja and Satya Narayan Vrat Katha on Saturday, 25th July, starting at 5:30 p.m. The Sitaram Mandir, SDMS Branch 238 of Frederick Settlement, Kearney, invites all to Guru Purnima Satsang on Wednesday, 29 July 2026, starting at 6:30 p.m. Officiating will be Pandit Navin Maharaj, assisted by Pandit Satyam Maharaj and Pandit Shivam Maharaj.
3: The executive and devotees of the Munra Road Shiv Mandir of Lightpole 100, Munra Road, Kanupia, cordially extend an invitation to all to join in Guru Purnima Satsang to be held on Tuesday, 28th July 2026 from 7 p.m. Officiating will be Pandit Navin Omadath Maharaj and Pandit Rohit Maharaj.
2: The Dudhnath Mandir, SMS Branch 254 of 21 Kisun Trace, Grand Road, Rosalak, invites you to their 7 nights Sri Krishna Katha, commencing Sunday, 26 July, terminating on Saturday, 1st August 2026. Devotional hours 7 p.m. to 9 p.m. nightly. Officiating will be Pandit Ram Narayan Bastil, assisted by Pandit Shiva Bastil.
3: Mr. Dinesh Ramsures Maharaj and family of No. 70 Jogi Road, San Juan, invite all to a 7-night Bhagavat Puran Saptaha Yajna commencing on Sunday, 19th July and concluding on Sunday, 26th July. Krishna Janma Puja will be held on Wednesday, 22nd and Govardhan Puja will be observed on Thursday, 23rd July. Devotional hours 9 to 11 a.m., 2 to 4 p.m. and 7 to 9 p.m. Officiating will be Pandit Navin Omadath Maharaj of Lendore Village in Shigonis, with puja to be conducted by Pandit Rohit Maharaj of Pinal. All sadhus, devotees and kirtan groups are also invited.
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8: And 6 minutes past 3 p.m. Welcome to my final hour with you on your wonderful Wednesday afternoon. And it seems to be a pretty wonderful on the nation roadways, heading out of Port of Spain right now, an average speed around 48 and 55 kilometers per hour. That continues on to the Beetham Highway, gets to around 63 in San Juan and Aranjuez. The leading, it's an average speed around 48 and 52 kilometers per hour. Yeah. All the way down to Morva on the eastern main road in San Juan to San Joseph, an average speed between 44 and 47. Curup St. Augustine, it maintains around 45. Tunapuna, it gets to 40 kilometers per hour. All the way to Tacarigua on the Church of Roosevelt Highway, there is some traffic. And the Curup interchange towards the UE traffic lights, very heavy. It's around 20 kilometers per hour. The good news is, it's just that particular spot, and then right after UE traffic lights, the traffic flows all the way to Trin City Mall around 56 kilometers per hour. Southbound right now from Grand Bazaar to Chaguanas, actually to Freeport, an average speed around 65 kilometers per hour, and then after Couva, it's around 82 kilometers per hour. And that's it for your traffic update. Let's open with some wonderful budgets coming up at 3:30 p.m. You've got your Git Spotlight. And at 4 p.m., join Ricky Ramligan on Sundar Sapna.

0: Jai Sitaram, join us on radio and TV Jagriti for live nightly broadcasts of a 7-9 Bhagavad Puran Saptaha Yagna to be hosted by Mr. Dinesh Ramsuresh Maharaj and family of San Juan. It's on from Sunday 19th July to Saturday 25th July from 7 to 9 p.m. and concludes on Sunday 26th July at 9 a.m. Officiating will be Pandit Navin Omadath Maharaj with puja to be conducted by Pandit Rohit Maharaj. 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
3: 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Firstly, Sitaraman, good afternoon. Time to shower the Bhagwan Singh and husband Balaram Odin Tabalan. Wishing you both a wonderful Wednesday afternoon. The song this afternoon is entitled Bhegi Barasat Me, done by the young verse Pararona Mundal. So let's enjoy a feature right in number one, Radio Jagriti 102.7 FM.

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4: 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Experience Dhamaal 4's rip-tickling comedy alongside music that resonates of pure nostalgic gold. Dance to the lively, energetic beat of the vibrant, infectious rhythm of Palori Bina Chutney Kaise Bani. Thrill to the electrifying musical ride of Guru Randhava's Keher and feel the vibes of true love with the lilting melody of the romantic Sari. Be part of the simultaneous release of Dhamaal 4, now showing and continuing exclusively at Caribbean Cinemas, South Park 10 in San Fernando, Twin City 8 in Twin City, Cine Central at Price Plaza in Chaguanas, and at Cinema City, Cineplex 3 in Davie.
5: 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And he's got a surprise, he's got a song release with Miss Kavita Bahal that comes up after 4 p.m. At 5 p.m., join us for the program Krishna Arpanam with Pandit Sivananda Radhe Maharaj. And at 7 p.m., we continue our live broadcast with 7 Night Bhagavat Purana Sapta Yajna. Officiating will be Pandit Navin Umadat Maharaj, 7 p.m. on board radio and at TV Jagriti, and that's your lineup. This is why I say my goodbyes until tomorrow, wishing each and every one of you a wonderful, safe, blessed Wednesday afternoon. My name is Jason Kalu, asking you to be a God-loving person and not to God-fearing one. Love and sincerity, that's always the key. Sitaram, thank you for choosing Radio Jagriti, 102.7 FM.

0: This is Drag Chi Afternoon News Capsule for today, Wednesday, July 22nd. Saint Sitaram, welcome. I am Jason Kalu. Prime Minister Kamala Prasad Bisesa has pointed to the police statistics, which she said show a decline in murders under her administration, arguing that the data demonstrates that the effectiveness of the government's crime-fighting measures and the state of emergency. In a statement issued on her social media pages, Prime Minister Prasad Bisesa said that from January 2026 to July 20, 2026, there were 213 murders, compared with 331 during the corresponding period in 2024. Prasad Bisesa also claimed that, based on murder rates recording during 2023 and 2024, there had been approximately 400 fewer murders across 2025 and 2026 combined than would have been projected had those trends continued. The Prime Minister further said murders had declined in every police division between 2024 and 2026, with the largest reductions recorded in the Port of Spain, Western and Northern divisions. She said the statistics indicated that both the government and the TTPS were making positive progress under the state of emergency for the benefit of citizens. To international news, Health and Human Services Secretary Robert F. Kennedy Jr. said on Tuesday that the multi-state cyclosporiasis outbreak in the U.S. is under control. ABC News has more.
1: The CDC has now confirmed more than 4,100 cases of cyclosporiasis, making 2026 the worst year for the parasitic infection on record.
2: We do have the outbreak under control.
1: Yesterday, Health Secretary RFK Jr. said the outbreak, which has hospitalized more than 300 people since May, is under control.
2: We have done extensive forensics, epidemiological forensics, and we've identified the source of the outbreak.
1: Kennedy pushed back on growing criticism of the CDC ending its mandatory reporting of cyclosporiasis cases last year in one of its surveillance programs.
2: We're still doing forensics. We're still doing surveillance in all the states.
1: Another nationwide health concern, a measles outbreak. Infections already surpassing the total for the entirety of last year, which was the highest since 1991. Health experts linking it to a decline in vaccinations in recent years. And in New York, a fifth person has died in the outbreak of Legionnaire's disease on the Upper East Side of Manhattan. The widow of an 88-year-old Air Force veteran has now filed a wrongful death lawsuit against the owner of a cooling tower that potentially got him sick.
0: Well, this was the afternoon news capsule on Radio 1 TV Charity. Stay with us for more newscasts this evening as we continue to keep you informed on happenings in Trinidad and Tobago. I am Jason Kalu Sitaram.

0: श्री गुरवे नमः। Guru Purnima, also known as Vyas Purnima, is celebrated on the full moon day in the Hindu month of Ashar. This day is also dedicated to Vyasji Maharaj, who subdivided the portions of the Vedas into four components. The celebration of Guru Purnima is marked by spiritual activities, including the honoring of our gurus or spiritual teacher. The Guru principle is said to be 1,000 times more active on the day of Guru Purnima than any other day. The word Guru is derived from two words, Gu and Ru. The Sanskrit root Gu means darkness or ignorance, and Ru denotes the remover of that darkness. Therefore, a guru is one who removes the darkness of our ignorance. Gurus are believed by many to be the most necessary part of one's life. As a result, it is customary on this day that disciples offer puja and worship, pay respect to their guru's spiritual guide. In addition to having religious importance, the festival has great importance even amongst academics. Jai Shri Ram.
1: हर बिना पाले सरवर भरिया नीर नजर नहीं आया गुरु आया है हो जी
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0: 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Hey, time check, 12 minutes after 4 here in Trinidad and Tobago. Ricky Ramlagan in your company here with you until midnight. And as is customary, let me tell you how programming goes from now until then, right? Wednesday, the 22nd of July. Taking you musically to the 5 o'clock hour, and then we'll synchronize with TV Jagati for the program Krishna Arpanam with Panit J, Panit Shivan and Radhe Maharaj. We've got your Sandhya at 6 and then Major News, which will take us to 7 o'clock. Tonight we bring you live broadcast once again, the 4th of 7 nights Bhagwat Puran Saptaha Yajna, taking place at 70 Jogi Road in San Juan, officiating Panit J, Panit Navin Umadas Maharaj. And of course, I'll be coming away with the kind compliments once again of Jenny Party Rentals of Kunapier, Das AV Services, Cardwell Security and Enterprises Limited, Elegant Events Decor of Shugwanas, and Rohini Ramdani of Shugwanas. Following that, well, the musical journey will continue until midnight. Your Sundar Sapna. Coming up in just a little while, we've got a song release for you by Kavita Bahal. And of course, the music continues to emanate from our studios, Konapasha Main Road Extension, Church Roosevelt Highway in Tunapuna. Let's just see to all our listeners home here in Trinidad and Tobago, regionally, internationally, joining us on 102.7 FM, joining us via any of our internet platforms. Hey, thank you so very much for allowing us into your homes, your workplaces, your vehicles, wherever you are. Anyone celebrating a birthday today? Happy, happy birthday to you. If you're celebrating your anniversary, congratulations. Just as simply enjoying your Wednesday, the kids on vacation. And of course, parents, you know, you gotta do a little extra work. Finding activities. Keep them occupied, right? And now with the internet at our fingertips, there's so many activities that you can find. So many educational sites. Let's just see Traham to Sharon and Tolly out there in Pinal. They're in our company. Neil, Nathan, Ariel, Risha, Suan and Terry. We've got Sherry-Ann Ramlogan with us. To you, Sangeeta, Ryan, the entire home circle. Advanced choices, blessings. It's I see to Auntie Sita Lakinda, the Lakindas and Sam Lals in Montrose, Shugwanas, Renuka, Sean, Baby Nathan, Ravi, the entire Brooklyn crew, the Long Island crew as well. Saying see to Andy and Anna, happy, happy Wednesday afternoon. The Sings, Rishman Dhruv, the Suraj Nats, Auntie Umati and Ravi are today in St. Helena. The Sings of Kunapier, Uncle Kishore, Auntie Parvati, Anand and Nu and Shashti, Patsy and the Ramrups in Kunapier, the Anand Puja and Vasu. So let's get into this one. Selection, a release by Kavita Bahal.
1: To all our beautiful listeners of Radio Jagriti, today I am proud and excited to release our remix of the classic Oldie Goldie, Kahina Ja. This song holds a very special place in my heart, as I have always loved the timeless melodies of the golden era. This beautiful collaboration with the talented Dave Sukram, produced by the exceptional Sudesh Suknarain, combines the nostalgia and emotion of the original song with a touch of our vibrant Caribbean flavor and culture. We sincerely hope that this rendition brings back cherished memories, touches your hearts, and fills you with joy. Thank you for your continued love and support. So sit back and relax and enjoy our beautiful collab. Here it is, Kahina Ja.

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0: While participants gain practical experience in a range of technical fields, the camp also focuses on developing qualities that can benefit them well beyond the classroom.
1: Well, the Innovate 360 Youth Camp, it exposes young persons to practical skills in a variety of fields. And this is what parents really want for their kids, to be all-rounded. It helps them build life skills, teach discipline, expose them to teamwork, communication, and helps them to gain confidence in themselves. You'll find that when they work in groups, it also promotes friendships and creativity and ways to problem solve and innovation. You know, when you work on interactive projects and they get a sneak peek into real world learning experiences.
0: For many participants, those first experiences can spark an interest in careers they may never have considered. Ms. Gaya Hassan says the journey doesn't have to end when the camp does.
1: Well, the good thing about our Innovate 360 Youth Camp is that it's a great feeder into our government-funded programs. So once they explore the different fields, you know, they get a little taste of welding or plumbing or solar energy or hospitality and tourism. When they get a taste of those tech fox skills, they think, you know, maybe I can do this. You know, I want to further my education, further my training. And we find them registering for our government-funded programs. And these are our HIPE, MUST, ICP, NSDP programs, for which registration is open as well. So when they're finished their summer camp, they can actually register for these programs and start to get their MIC certificate level one and upwards. So it's a great opportunity for them to explore. Once they explore these skills and they get to like it, they like working with their hands, then it's a natural transition to our government-funded programs.
0: Corporate Communications Manager at the MIC Institute of Technology, Ms. Nayantara Gaya Hassan, speaking about the Tobago edition of the Innovate 360 Youth Camp 2026. Now, registration is open, with two camp periods available during the July and August vacation. Interested young people and parents are encouraged to secure a place early. Now, for more information, call 663-4642, WhatsApp 460-3380, or you can visit their website, www.mic.co.tt.
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And that message brings us to 24 minutes after 4. 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Let's head to our message board. Let's say, Sitaram. This one says, locked on, just want to wish my loving husband, that's Asiudath Maharaj, friends Sita Maharaj, Mala Balgobin, and everyone locked on, a pleasant good afternoon. That's coming from our Savitri, Daya Maharaj, and our company. It's Sita MT Savitri and the entire home circle. WhatsApp messages to 312-3901. This one comes in from Ashamati and our company. A happy, happy Wednesday to you. Bhagwan's choice of blessings to you, Auntie Radha, the entire Permanent family, Ram Sundaras as well.

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Prem Singh's in Shigwana Zankirep, Kavita, Sangeeta, Devi, Moms, Vaughan, Hima, the entire crew. How about this one for you guys?

Let's just sit around to Sergeant Manbud and Devi. McFan's choice of blessings. Uncle Jailal and Timoni, the Sagrams, out there in hydraulic trace. Shakti and Rodney out there in Las Lomas, sit around you guys. We say sit around to Gita and Selena, the Rupchans, out there in Gart Road, Miss and Mrs. Dulichan Gopal of Williamsville. The AAAs out there in New York, Anand, Annie and Abby, McFan's choice of blessings. Auntie Kamla, Uncle Dip, the Rams of Arena Road in Freeport, and of course the 4A's. Let's sit around to Auntie Dea, the entire Super Sad family of Family Drive and Devish Iguanas. How about this one for you guys as we go to 2011, the movie is Akim.

Sir Sir Tram to Gitan David, the Dunarines, Austin Edmonton, Alberta. We say Sir Tram to the Chedis of Ajax, Toronto, Mahanji, Dr. Baliram Chedi, Merle, Arte, Dr. Vish, Uncle Gangadhar Singh in Brampton, and Mr. Rajendra Gobin and family in Mississauga. We've got Mama Dolly Austin, Surrey Village, Lopino with us. A happy, happy Wednesday afternoon to you. And Shalima Sohan, McFan's Choice of Blessings. How about this one? How about something by Udit Narayan?

Shalima, well, hope you enjoyed that one. The voice there of Udit Narayan on your number one hit. Time check, 17 minutes before 5 o'clock. How about this one? And then I'll get into some messages for you right here on your number one, Radio Jagati, 102.7 FM. That's SC3, I'm Tandy Chandra. I was Dahin Maruga. I hope that you're having yourself an awesome Wednesday, a blessed one, a safe one. All our drivers on the roadways, a safe journey to your destination. Udit Narayan, Alka Yagnik. Let me see, I'm taking this one from a 1995 Raja. There's sweet music of the 90s for you on your afternoon, right here on your Sundar Sapna. 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
4: 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To all our listeners home here in Trinidad and Tobago, regionally, internationally, Hilesa C Dram, the Bhai Shastri Sirat Singh, Uncle Inner, Maharaj, Tara, Vidya, Shara, the entire home circle, Bhagwan's choices, choices, blessings. Once again to Mishamati, happy Wednesday to you. As I see Tram to Eddie, Austin in Malik, Barataria, Auntie Doreen of Arangwes, Auntie Margaret in Barataria. Andy and Anna, see to Auntie guys once again, how about this one? Let's see, I'm taking this one from 1994 in Sanyats. Saying see Tram once again to Savi and the entire Prem Singh family.

And we've got just about 4 minutes again before five. This one should take us to the top of the hour. We've got Krishna Arpanam with Panijay Panashivananda Radhe Maharaj. That'll take us to 6 o'clock. We've got your Sunday for you. And then Major News taking us to 7 o'clock. Tonight we take you live once again to Jogi Road, San Juan. 70 Jogi Road, join with Panijay Pananavan Umadath Maharaj as we continue with broadcast of 7 nights, Bhagavad Puran Sapta Yajna. That should take us to around 9, a little after 9, and then, of course, your Sundar Sapna until midnight with yours truly.

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1: This is Jangche Afternoon News Capsule for today, Wednesday, July 22nd. Saint Sitaraman, welcome. I am Jason Kalu. Prime Minister Kamala Prasad Bisesa has pointed to the police statistics, which she said show a decline in murders under her administration, arguing that the data demonstrates that the effectiveness of the government's crime-fighting measures and the state of emergency. In a statement issued on her social media pages, Prime Minister Prasad Bisesa said that from January 2026 to July 20th, 2026, there were 213 murders, compared with 331 during the corresponding period in 2024. Prasad Bisesa also claimed that, based on murder rates recording during 2023 and 2024, there had been approximately 400 fewer murders across 2025 and 2026 combined than would have been projected had those trends continued. The Prime Minister further said murders had declined in every police division between 2024 and 2026, with the largest reductions recorded in the Port of Spain, Western and Northern divisions. She said this statistics indicated that both the government and the TTPS were making positive progress under the state of emergency for the benefit of citizens. To international news, Health and Human Services Secretary Robert F. Kennedy Jr. said on Tuesday that the multi-state cyclosporiasis outbreak in the U.S. is under control. ABC News has more.
2: The CDC has now confirmed more than 4,100 cases of cyclosporiasis, making 2026 the worst year for the parasitic infection on record.
3: We do have the outbreak under control.
2: Yesterday, Health Secretary RFK Jr. said the outbreak, which has hospitalized more than 300 people since May, is under control.
3: We have done extensive forensics, epidemiological forensics, and we've identified the source of the outbreak.
2: Kennedy pushed back on growing criticism of the CDC ending its mandatory reporting of cyclosporiasis cases last year in one of its surveillance programs.
3: We're still doing forensics, we're still doing surveillance in all the states.
2: Another nationwide health concern, a measles outbreak. Infections already surpassing the total for the entirety of last year, which was the highest since 1991. Health experts linking it to a decline in vaccinations in recent years. And in New York, a fifth person has died in the outbreak of Legionnaire's disease on the Upper East Side of Manhattan. The widow of an 88-year-old Air Force veteran has now filed a wrongful death lawsuit against the owner of a cooling tower that potentially got him sick.
1: Well, this was the afternoon news capsule on Radio 1 TV Jargity. Stay with us for more newscasts this evening as we continue to keep you informed on happenings in Trinidad and Tobago. I am Jason Kalu, Sitaram.
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0: The sweet sounds of the dholak, harmonium, and dantal. 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

0: श्री गुरवे नमः। Purnima, also known as Vyas Purnima, is celebrated on the full moon day in the Hindu month of Ashad. This day is also dedicated to Vyasji Maharaj, who subdivided the portions of the Vedas into four components. The celebration of Guru Purnima is marked by spiritual activities, including the honoring of our gurus or spiritual teacher. The Guru principle is said to be 1,000 times more active on the day of Guru Purnima than any other day. The word Guru is derived from two words, Gu and Ru. The Sanskrit root Gu means darkness or ignorance, and Ru denotes the remover of that darkness. Therefore, a guru is one who removes the darkness of our ignorance. Gurus are believed by many to be the most necessary part of one's life. As a result, it is customary on this day that disciples offer puja and worship, pay respect to their guru's spiritual guide. In addition to having religious importance, the festival has great importance even amongst academics. Jai Shri Ram.
1: हर बिना पाले सरवर भरिया नीर नजर नहीं आया गुरु आया है ओ जी।
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And we've got 16 minutes after 5. Hey, continuing with the music, the program Krishna Arpanam just preempted for today. Which means, hey, taking you musically now to the 6 o'clock hour, right here on your number one. Heading to a message board, we say Sitaram to Uma Prasad all today in San Fernando. Just relaxing, listening, enjoying sweet Sundar Sapna, she says. Once again to Mishamati in our company. Bug fans, stress the blessing, see. And of course, yeah, you know, I've got your Mukesh selections all queued up for you, celebrating his birth anniversary. So, especially for you, Mishamati, how about I do one of my favorites of Mukesh as we head back to the 60s, yeah. Saranga of 1960, this one, especially for you.

one bringing us to 21 minutes after 5. Radio Jagati, 1.7 FM. Here's saying, see, try once again to all our drivers on the roadways. Those of you who are heading home, probably after a long day at work, adjust the music to keep you company along your journey. You probably are at home already, just relaxing now. Sitra Antit. Saying Sitra once again, Tanti Sitra Lakinda in our company. Ranuka, Sean, Baby Nathan, Ravi, the entire Brooklyn crew, the Long Island crew as well. Auntie Omar Prasad also there in San Fernando. Shalima and the entire Sohan family, the Rampasads of New York, Anand, Annie and Abhi. Let's see Sitra once again, Savitri Daya Maraj, Sita, Mahala, Siudas, the entire home circle, Sharon and Tolly, also there in Pinal, Neil, Nathan, Ariel, Risha, Suan and Terry, Sherian, Sangeeta, Ryan, Bhagwan, stress and blessings to you guys. Yeah, let's see Sitra, Tanti Andy, Uncle Loach, Auntie Rosie, Hanan and Cindy and the entire crew, Geeta and David, the Devnarines, also there in Edmonton, Alberta, Steve and Savi, Bhagwan, stress and blessings to you guys.

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Enjoy this one.

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How about an anuradha powder together with Kumarasanu now? 27 before 6.

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Geeta, how about we go back to 1996? Papa kehte hai, Urit Narayan. This one for you on your Wednesday afternoon.

I'm sure you agree, the selections. And of course, the mood, the feeling of the songs as well. Just all put together nicely by the composers. Kumar Sanu, how about we do this one for Arun, Anita, and Dave, the Sohans, out there in Agat Road, just enjoying the music. Dave says he enjoys the Kumar Sanu selection, so how about this one for you, Dave? This one from Pardes, 1997.

So in just a little while, we'll synchronize with TV Jagati for a Sandhya Major News to 7. And tonight, once again, we take you live to 70 Jogi Road in San Juan. Tonight, we bring you the fourth of seven nights of Bhagavat Puran Saptaha Yajna, live broadcast on radio and TV Jagati with Spinner J. Panitnavin Umadas Maharaj. 1990, Jerome. And that one should take us to the top of the hour.

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3: My dear devotees, Sandhya literally means worship at the junctions of time. It is a prayer and worship is offered to the Lord at the junction or Sandhi of night and morning, forenoon and afternoon, and at the junction of evening and night. The time of Sandhya is also identified with changes that occur in nature. At morning time, the breeding of trees and plants changes. During the night, they use up oxygen and expel carbon dioxide. They now reverse the process. At noon, the sun is seen to move across from the eastern side of the earth to the western side. And at evening time, the breeding of trees and plants again changes. They once more begin to use up oxygen and expel carbon dioxide. These changes in the breathing of plants and trees is part of a process known as photosynthesis.
4: Dear devotees, it is now evening time, time for Sandhya, the time of joining of day and night, of joining of Atman with Paramatma, as we prepare to light our diyas in our puja rooms and places of worship. Let's all join in prayer. Hari Om Asato Ma Sadgamaya Tamaso Ma Jyotirgamaya Mrityor Ma Mritam Gamaya Shubham Karotu Kalyanam Arogyam Sukhasampadam Mama Buddhi Prakashaya Deepa Jyotir Namostute Shubham Karotu Kalyanam Arogyam Sukhasampadam Atma Tattva Prabodhaya Deepa Jyotir Namostute Lakshmi Karotu Kalyanam Arogyam Sukhasampadam Mama Shatru Vinashaya Deepa Jyotir Namostute Om Shantihi Shantihi Shantihi Om.
5: The gentle lull that comes when the sun is nearly set and night readies to settle is called Sandhya. This is the hour of sending a prayer to God while contemplating on one's good and bad actions and asking for forgiveness and blessings. Originally, Indian scriptures described this special prayer at dusk as Sandhya. In recent years, the act of prayer at daybreak or afternoon has begun to be described as Sandhya as well. The Gayatri Mantra, the most potent and powerful of all the Hindu mantras, is recited at all times of Sandhya. In this way, devotees can recite the Gayatri in the morning prayer, Savitri at midday, and Saraswati in the evening. Chanting or listening to evening mantras is believed to lead to peace, well-being, and fulfillment of all wishes. Sandhya Devyai Namaha.

0: Light that brings auspiciousness, prosperity, good health, abundance of wealth, and the destruction of the intellect's enemy. I salute the Lord, the sustainer of the creation, in the form of this light. I salute this light, the Lord. May He destroy afflictions resulting from my omissions and commissions. This prayer is chanted before lighting the lamp.
1: De Ram Stuti, Sri Ramachandra Kripala Bhajaman.

O mind, remember the compassionate Sri Ramachandra, who has eyes, face, hands, and feet like the new lotus, and who removes the horrible fears of the world.

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He wears ornaments on his beautiful limbs. He holds a bow and arrow, and defeated in the war the demon called Karadushan.

Tulsidas says, Ram is the Lord who pleases the minds of Shiva, Shesh, and other sages, who destroys the wicked and subdues tamasic tendencies.

0: Sitaram to our listeners and viewers, this is your major news on radio and TV Jagriti. Presenting this evening, I am Clarice Mango. In the headlines, police service strengthens response to break-ins. POA questions prison commissioner's leave. Missing fishermen located at sea. And in world news, Palestinian family of six killed by IDF. Thank you for joining us. Top story this evening. The Trinidad and Tobago Police Service is strengthening its response to home invasions by working closely with communities and divisional police units to ensure a rapid exchange of information during emergencies, according to head of the Home Invasion Team, ACP Richard Smith. His comments came after officers of the North Central Division were praised for their swift response to a home invasion in Curep on Monday, which ended with one suspect being arrested and another fatally shot during a confrontation with police. While acknowledging the police could not realistically respond to every report of a home invasion, Mr. Smith said collaboration with residents remained one of the unit's most effective crime-fighting tools. He said building trust with victims had already helped investigators dismantle criminal groups, some of which have been linked to a series of home invasions across the country. While Prime Minister Mrs. Kamla Prasad Bisesa said the government's crime-fighting methods are now bearing fruit as police stats show a decline in murders under her leadership. In a statement, Mrs. Prasad Bisesa said 213 murders were recorded for the year thus far, compared to 331 during the same period in 2024, the People's National Movement's last full year in office. Mrs. Prasad Bisesa also claimed that based on murder rates recorded during 2023 and 2024, there had been approximately 400 fewer murders across 2025 and 2026 combined. The Prime Minister said murders had declined in every police division over the last 2 years, with the largest reductions recorded in the Port of Spain, Western and Northern divisions. She said these results indicated that both the government and the TTPS were making positive progress under the SOE. In other news, President of the Prison Officers Association, Gerard Gordon, has questioned whether Acting Commissioner of Prisons, Carlos Carrasp, was afforded due process before being sent on vacation leave amid allegations surrounding the treatment of businessman Dominic Hadid. Mr. Carrasp was sent on leave after concerns were raised that Mr. Hadid was being given special treatment and was allowed out of his cell late at night to watch television while other prisoners remained locked in their cells. Speaking on CNC3's The Morning Brew, Mr. Gordon rejected claims that access to television amounted to special treatment.
1: There are televisions across the length and breadth of the prison service that inmates access. There are televisions in dormitories, there are televisions in exercise yards. So that is not a foreign that is not a foreign occurrence. The thing about special treatment, I don't know what is special treatment behind the walls of the prison. You are incarcerated. Your liberties and civil liberties have been rolled back. You cannot go as you please. You cannot eat what you want. It is not the condition that I would even speak to special.
0: Turning to the removal of the commissioner, Mr. Gordon said what had been reported to him was that the commissioner had been sent on vacation leave. He noted that the office of the Commissioner of Prisons falls under the authority of the Public Service Commission and questioned if the proper procedures had been followed.
1: We don't have anything in our regulations or the public service regulation that speak to administrative leave. Mm-hmm. And if, as I've heard some people talk about suspension, then you go into this whole issue of natural justice. So what is the charge? And was the individual given an opportunity to respond to whatever allegations were made? And none of that happened.
0: While the government is expected to recruit 800 prison officers between this year and 2027 in an effort to tackle staffing shortages within the prison service, according to Homeland Security Minister Raja Alexander. Minister Alexander said 500 recruits are expected to begin orientation later this month before starting training in September, while another 300 will be brought in early next year. His comments come after Prison Officers Association President Gerard Gordon warned that the service had been losing more officers than it can replace. Mr. Alexander said the government is working to strengthen the prison service by boosting manpower and improving resources. In other news, after days of searching, all six crew members aboard the missing fishing vessel St. Vincent 7 have been found alive. The Ministry of Defense confirmed that the fishermen were rescued after spending approximately a week adrift at sea, bringing an end to an operation that involved Trinidad and Tobago and several regional partners. According to the ministry, the breakthrough came at around 9 p.m. on Tuesday when the Maritime Operations Command Center received a report from the crew of the MV Marvel Kite, which was sailing to the United States. While traveling approximately 349 nautical miles east of Galeota, the merchant vessel spotted the St. Vincent 7 drifting in apparent distress. After approaching the vessel, the crew confirmed that the six men on board matched the identities of the fishermen who had been reported missing. The ministry said the rescued fishermen were found to be in reasonably good health and had not suffered any significant injuries. In more news, the Trinidad and Tobago National Nurses Association is threatening legal action against the North Central Regional Health Authority over what it describes as illegal four-hour shifts for nursing and midwifery personnel. Speaking to the media, Association President Eddie Stewart said the adjustment of the shifts by the authority was done without any proper consultation or agreement with the union. He said if management cannot identify the policy that requires personnel to report for duty under this arrangement, then they should refuse to work those shifts. Mr. Stewart said he had sent a letter to the CEO requesting a meeting. However, the association's attorneys have already been engaged.

Also making the evening news, a United States Army sergeant of Trinidad and Tobago heritage who had been reported missing following an Iranian attack on a U.S. military base in Jordan has now been confirmed dead. The Pentagon identified Sergeant Angel Sarah Rampersad, age 28, of Ozone Park, New York, as the fourth American service member believed to have been killed in the July 17th attack. According to the Pentagon, the matter is currently under investigation, adding that her duty status had been changed from whereabouts unknown to believed to be deceased. The government of Trinidad and Tobago issued a statement expressing condolences to the United States and paying special tribute to Rampersad, whose father is a Trinidad and Tobago national and whose mother is an American citizen. Now in today's crime segment, a 24-year-old Barataria man has been sentenced to 15 months hard labor after being convicted of stealing over $10,000 worth of groceries during a series of thefts at Massey Stores, Tumpuna Road, Arima. According to police, the thefts occurred on Wednesday, July 15th and Friday, July 17th, 2026, when a quantity of grocery items valued at $10,129 was stolen from the supermarket. The theft came to an end on Friday, July 17th, when highly trained security officers attached to the Armor Tech Security Services detained the suspect as he attempted to leave the establishment. Police were immediately contacted. Investigations were then carried out and Kyle Delarice, 24, of Barataria, was charged with two counts of larceny. Delarice appeared before Master of the Arima High Court on Tuesday, July 21st, 2026, when he was sentenced to 15 months hard labor. In another crime story, police are investigating a home invasion in Belmont after four masked men tied up a homeowner before stealing an SUV, electronics and other valuables on Monday. According to reports, at around 10 p.m. on July 20th, 2026, a homeowner was entering his residence along Providence Private Access Road in Belmont Valley Road when he was confronted by two masked men. The suspects allegedly forced their way into the house through the front door. Police said two additional masked men then entered the home, where the occupants were restrained with cable ties as the suspects searched the house. The bandits reportedly stole iPhones, wallets, two Samsung television sets, and several other items, with the value of the stolen property still being determined. The suspects also escaped with a white Mitsubishi L200 Sportero, valued at approximately $175,000. Police have launched an investigation into the incident. In more news, a 39-year-old Canupia woman and four of her relatives have been left homeless after their house was destroyed in a suspected arson attack on Tuesday, July 21st. The fire occurred at the family's home along Madras Road and has left them with virtually nothing. Fire officers are continuing investigations to determine the cause of the blaze. Speaking to the media, Candice Gosain, a U.S. citizen, claimed her former boyfriend was responsible for the attack, alleging that he had been terrorizing her and her family for months. Gosain said the ordeal began last year, claiming her ex-boyfriend repeatedly threatened to kill her and her relatives and warned that he would not stop until they were dead. She alleged that just hours before the fire, the man came to her home and threw large stones at the house before leaving. According to Gosain, after she left for work, the suspect allegedly scaled the perimeter of the property, used a grinder to open two safes, stole cash, jewelry, and other valuables, and then set the house on fire. She said she has made numerous reports to the police regarding the alleged threats and harassment, but claimed the abuse continued. Investigations are ongoing. In other crime news, three market vendors were robbed at gunpoint after their van broke down along the Sir Solomon Ho Choy Highway on Sunday evening, with masked bandits escaping with over $26,000 in cash, cell phones and personal documents. According to reports, at around 7:15 p.m. on July 20th, 2026, the driver of a white Mitsubishi panel van was traveling north along the Sir Solomon Ho Choy Highway when the vehicle began overheating. The driver pulled onto the emergency shoulder near the Union Overpass. The driver and two occupants exited the vehicle to inspect the problem when they were reportedly ambushed. Police said a white Nissan Tida, registration unknown, pulled alongside the disabled van. Two slim-built men dressed in dark clothing and wearing ski masks exited the car while two other similarly dressed masked men emerged from nearby bushes, all armed with firearms. The four suspects allegedly announced a robbery and relieved the victims of their belongings.
The robbers reportedly stole $26,400 in cash, two Samsung cell phones valued at a combined $3,100, and a bag containing personal documents. After carrying out a robbery, the suspects re-entered the Tida and fled north along the highway. Police have launched investigations into the incident. In other news, residents of a townhouse complex in Conby, Tobago are appealing to the public for help in identifying a burglary suspect who was captured on security cameras during a pre-dawn break-in that left two homes ransacked. The incident occurred at around 2:45 a.m. on Monday at a four-unit townhouse compound along Riseland Trace. One of the homeowners said a security camera equipped with a motion alarm immediately alerted their cell phone when the intruder entered the property. The homeowner said they were able to view the suspect through the live camera feed before he reportedly disabled the device. Although the full video was not uploaded to cloud storage, several images and portions of the footage were preserved. Police at the Shirvan Road Police Station were contacted immediately after the alarm was triggered. The homeowner praised officers for their swift response, saying a police team arrived promptly and confirmed that the townhouse had been broken into and extensively searched. A neighboring homeowner was also contacted and discovered that his unit had also been burglarized. Among the items stolen from the first home was speaker box, clothing, perfume, swimwear, bottles of alcohol, and other personal belongings. The homeowner said a gift bag containing some of the stolen items was later found discarded outside the neighboring unit as the suspects fled. The second homeowner reported that an antique lamp and a set of car keys were stolen. Investigators visited the scene later that morning, photographed the property, and processed it for fingerprints as part of the investigation. That's all for local news this evening. Up next, we have Eye on Business, international news, and the weather. Stay with us.

0: Sitaram, welcome to Dragon Design Business Segment, sharing the details. I am Jason Kaloum. After a year without one, Tourism Trinidad Limited finally has a board of directors. In a press release shared to social media, the Ministry of Trade, Investment and Tourism disclosed that a new 11-member board chaired by Benedict Hatem received its instruments of appointment from the Minister Satyakama Maharaj. Tourism Trinidad had been without a board for nearly 15 months after the term of the previous board of directors ended on May 5, 2025. According to the Ministry Post, the board has been charged with leading TTL's strategic direction and driving the continued growth and global positioning of the Trinidad Tobago's tourism sector. To international business news, new British Prime Minister Andy Burman got an early boost in his efforts to ease the cost of living pressures as inflation fell to 2.6% in June, its lowest since March 2025. Reuters has more.
1: Every day I think, well, what can we do?
2: New British Prime Minister Andy Burnham began his premiership with a brief boost, a slow in UK inflation. It cooled more than expected in June, driven by a fall in petrol prices after a short de-escalation in the Iran war. But for Burnham, who seeks to ease living costs, it may only be a temporary relief. Data showed consumer prices rose by 2.6% in annual terms in June, the weakest increase since March 2025, having slowed from 2.8% in May. June's inflation came in under forecasts as the war-related surge in energy prices eased off during the month the ceasefire began. However, since then, the conflict has revived, pushing up energy costs. This leap in costs has had a big impact on Britain due to its reliance on imported natural gas. Inflation has mostly been above the Bank of England's 2% target over the past 5 years. And the central bank has said inflation is likely to rise to 3% in the third quarter. Wednesday's data showed inflation for services, closely watched by the BOE as a guide to underlying price pressures, slowed to 3.6% in June from 3.7% in May, but it was slightly stronger than forecasts. Looking ahead, investors expect the BOE to keep its benchmark interest rate at 3.75% next week as it continues to assess the impact of the Middle East conflict.
0: Well, this was the Iron Business segment. I am Jason Kaloum.

0: In international news, the Israeli Defense Force has killed a Palestinian family of six during an airstrike. ABC News has more on this report.
1: Questions are growing about the ceasefire in Gaza after Israel killed a family of six in an airstrike. The IDF says it was targeting a Hamas militant and that it's still looking into the result of the attack. Now the UN reports Israel has killed more than 1,100 Palestinians since the October ceasefire. ABC Chief International Correspondent James Longman has more on that story. Hi, James. So what's the latest in Gaza?
2: Well, the situation in Gaza is rather like the one in Iran. We're calling it a ceasefire, but it's unclear that there has really been one. Let's just rewind to October. The ceasefire was announced. It was said that Hamas was going to disarm, that Israel would then withdraw, that there would be an international stabilization force that would go in, there would be a transitional government, and then Gaza would be rebuilt. None of those things have happened. Instead, the humanitarian crisis there has just been going from bad to worse. Something like 2 million people are being corralled into an area towards the west of Gaza along the coast where they have very little access to food, water is scarce, there is disease, and they are subject to attack by the Israelis, who say they're going after Hamas. And that attack you mentioned there that killed a whole family, a very distressing testimony from the uncle of that family who said he heard the children screaming in the fire that it caused. Just about a couple of weeks ago, there was a World Cup watch party for the Egypt match, which thousands of Palestinians were following the Egyptians. The man who organized those watch parties also killed in an Israeli attack. Again, on that occasion, Israel says they were going after a Hamas militant. But over 1,100 Palestinians have been killed, and access to the Gaza Strip has been heavily restricted for aid agencies. Something like 37 aid agencies, charities, say that they have either been unable entirely to gain access, or that their aid points have been restricted, because this line, the yellow line that was implemented, that was going to divide between Hamas and the IDF, it has crept westward, which means that the IDF now controls something like 60, maybe even 70% of the Gaza Strip. And there is real concern that that line becomes a border and that it becomes permanent, and that the Palestinians are dispossessed of yet more of their land. But a big, big issue, of course, for the Israelis and for the international community is that Hamas remains the political and military force in the territory that they still control. And it's very difficult for any of us, including journalists who have still not been given access by the Israelis, to see what exactly it means on the ground. But for the average Palestinian, it is a living hell.
1: James, earlier this year, President Trump's Board of Peace committed more than $5 billion toward reconstruction plans for Gaza. Where does that stand now?
2: Well, there were huge pledges. There was the Board of Peace that was unveiled earlier this year. I was in Egypt, in Sharm el-Sheikh, when that was unveiled. Countries all over the world promised not just to give money, but to supply troops to this stabilization force. I think countries, Morocco is on the list. Albania is another country that's going to supply forces. But there is an ongoing negotiation with the Israelis about what that international force would look like. Israel has long been against any kind of international force inside Gaza. They are being trained at the moment, it's understood, in Egypt, but when they'll be deployed, it's unclear. And then rebuilding Gaza, well, that's nowhere close. There was a plan for the whole of Gaza to have infrastructure back up and running within 100 days. That's something that Jared Kushner said. Now that plan has been reduced to something far smaller in scope. There's going to be an area around Rafah in the south where these kind of temporary cabins are being built. A smaller stabilization force will then provide security of some description. But none of this can happen until there's some kind of political solution that disarms Hamas and transfers to a new political organization. But what that looks like, very, very difficult. Diane.
1: All right, James Longman, thank you.
0: In other international news, according to U.S. media, the Trump administration is expected to announce a nuclear deal with Saudi Arabia. France 24 tells us more.
3: A landmark nuclear deal, but one its critics say could come with big risks, like a proliferation of nuclear weapons in the Middle East.

0: According to the Wall Street Journal, Donald Trump and Crown Prince Mohammed bin Salman have reached an accord on a civilian nuclear program. The paper said it would last 30 years and be worth billions of dollars, profiting namely Westinghouse and other U.S. companies, which would build uranium enrichment facilities in Saudi Arabia. Citing anonymous government sources, due to the sensitive diplomacy, as no official announcement has been made, the journal said Trump greenlit the agreement last week. Both Trump and the U.S. Energy Secretary have claimed that a nuclear renaissance is underway. But the New York Times said the deal does not contain the same stringent safeguards that previous ones with other countries, like the UAE, have, namely in regard to international inspections and efforts to ensure that uranium-enhanced fuel is not turned into a weapon. But the Trump administration said, according to U.S. media, that its central role would prevent a militarization of the fuel. Saudi Arabia insists that its intentions are peaceful. Yet the Crown Prince said in the past, in 2018, that if Iran were to procure a nuclear weapon, it would do the same.
1: Saudi Arabia does not want to acquire any nuclear bomb. But without a doubt, if Iran developed a nuclear bomb, we will follow suit as soon as possible.
0: Discussions had been in the works for years, namely under the Biden administration, as part of a larger deal where Saudi Arabia would normalize its relations with Israel. That fell apart after the October 7th attacks. Now back on the table with different terms, the nuclear deal is not without its many critics, including among Republicans. But they face an uphill battle. Even if the deal must be okayed by the U.S. Congress, it would need a veto-proof majority to keep the Trump administration from pushing it through.

0: Regarding our weather for tonight and tomorrow, tonight's conditions will be mostly cloudy with a few showers. Tomorrow, July 23rd, you can expect partly cloudy to cloudy conditions with scattered light to moderate showers. There's also a medium chance of heavy showers or thunderstorms. Temperatures will reach as high as 30 degrees Celsius over both islands. Your weather report was brought to you courtesy the TNT Met Office. Now for a recap of the headlines. Police service strengthens response to break-ins. POA questions prison commissioner's leave. Missing fishermen located at sea. And in world news, Palestinian family of six killed by IDF. That brings us to the end of Jagrati's major news. Be sure to keep in touch with our news team. 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Sitaram.
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In just a little while, we'll synchronize with TV Jogarty as we take you live to 70 Jogi Road in San Juan. 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They're located at Ramatali Trace, Warden Road, Bucal, Quinnipiac. 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So in just a little while, we'll synchronize with David Jagati, bringing you the fourth of seven nights Bhagavad Puran Saptaha Yajna, taking place at 70 Jogi Road, San Juan, officiating Panijay Panitnavin Umadath Maharaj, and of course, star hosted by Mr. Dinesh Ramsuresh Maharaj and the family. 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

So at this time, my friends, let's synchronize with TV Jagati as we bring you the fourth night of Seven Nights Bhagavat Puran Saptaha Yajna, hosted by Mr. Dinesh Ramsuris Maharaj and the family at 70 Jogi Road, San Juan, officiating Pandit Jaipad and Navya Nomadas Maharaj. And of course, a live broadcast with the kind compliments of Jenny Party Rentals of Yukal Kunapir, Das AV Services, Cardwell Security and Enterprises Limited, Elegant Events Deco of Shigwanas, and Rohini Ramdani of Felicity Shigwanas.

sub class and perverted, we all kindly take your seats. Shake bar bolo shubhanda bandi aale aale ki jai. Sabko Sitaram everyone. Jai Sitaram and a warm welcome of course to each and every one of you this evening. This is the 10th session of Kathas that are taken from the Srimad Bhagavatam. Bhagavat Saptaha, on behalf of the hosting Yajman this evening, Dinesh, his Dulahin, his two wonderful children, their extended family, siblings and their children as well. It's indeed our pleasure to have you here to join with the family as collectively they come together to have the recitation of the Srimad Bhagavat Mahapuran and of course in dedication to members of their family. This evening to our many Pandits, and quite a few there are, Pandit Rohit, Pandit Rajiv, Pandit Naresh, Pandit Vishnu, Pandit Ishwar, performing Pujan. Pandit Anand is here, my brother Ganesh Dad. Next Pandit Anand Sharma Ji, son of Pandit Satnarayan Sharma. He would have performed the first Bhagavata at this home for Dinesh's father many, many years ago. Pandit Shiva Janak Maharaj, one of our senior Pandits, very, very senior Pandits, very... carries a wealth of experience, one I think that needs no introduction, Pandit Bhavanath Maharaji. He is here with us this evening on the outside, Pandit Devendra Sharma, Pandit Ses Narayan, Pandit Mandev Prasadji and his Dharampatni. Also, of course, relative of my own and of this family as well. Indeed, it's our pleasure to have you both here. Pandit Ramlal Maharaji and his two wonderful sons, Aravinda and Aditya, his Dharampatni as well, who are here, Sri Anand Maharaji. This evening we have the distinct privilege and honour of having, of course, the Secretary General of the Sanatan Dharma Mahasabha, Sri Vijay Maharaji, and his Dulahin together with him this evening. You know, Mr. Maharaji needs no introduction. He leads the Sanatan Dharma Mahasabha at the helm, and together with the President General, of course, they are the executive officers, but more so the day-to-day operations and the running of the Mahasabha falls squarely on his shoulders. So a huge task, a great responsibility, one who is always there championing the cause of Dharma and of course standing for us as Hindus in this country, promoting our schools, our Dharma, our culture. So Mr. Maharaj, we want to say a

here, cousins on both sides of the family. Indeed, it's our pleasure to have you here, Shrotagan, and all of you, my dear friends, those who listen to us and view us on radio and TV Jagruti, those who listen to us on Radio Jagruti, and those who view us, huge viewing and listening public that joins us. They can't be here, but they join us via these streams and via the broadcast. And through it, the receipt of the blessing and the darshan of Bhagwan Sri Krishna, we want to extend a most cordial welcome to all of you. Indeed, a blessed evening to be here this evening. As I mentioned, 10th of the Bhagwan Sri Krishna. So without further ado, let's all sit upright, let's bow our heads, and reverentially we submit unto the feet of Bhagwan Sri Krishna. भक्त वत्सल देने वाले वृंदावन गोकुल वासियों ब्रज मंडल भगवान श्री 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the feet of such a noble and auspicious Lord, I offer my humble salutation.

0: Krishna Kirtanasya
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0: And those who wish for, of course, to have devotion unto Sri Krishna, those who wish to inculcate, to awaken or kindle or maintain the connection between themselves and Bhagwan, Kirtan becomes the easiest way to perform such. 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Ramanand. God is infinite. You cannot begin to describe His glories. We try, or we make an attempt based on the limited intellect that we have. But that which cannot be described by the intellect of man can be sought and found by connecting to Him through bhakti. Us bhakta ko Bhagwan Sri Krishna naam sankirtan to bhakti ko badhne wale hain. Their hearts get filled like a cup and overflowing with the joy of ecstasy, they find themselves in oneness. Manmohe Sri Bhagwan Krishna. They find themselves in oneness with Sri Krishna. So this evening, of course, a little bit of a bhajan we all chant. Kanha Kanhaiya Nandalala O Mudle Wala Aise Pachai Udari Modaliya. Everybody knows. If you don't know, your hands know it. You clap.

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finished, it once again reascends, so it comes for a purpose, establishes that purpose, in fact, that is how the yugas are marked. This afternoon we were sharing, Dharmachar was here. We were remarking about the different yugas. In fact, when I went home, we had a little talk. He had a little chat because he called. And we were talking about it. Shambhavani Gita. Yuge, yuge. Shambhavani yuge, yuge. What is this logo again? विनाशाय च दुष्कृताम् धर्म संस्थापनार्थाय शंभवामि युगे युगे. अमरनोज इज वन ऑफ आवर प्रिंसिपल्स. मिस्टर मार्ज, शंभवानि, ईच युग, ईच पीरियड ऑफ टाइम इज मार्क्ड बाय द एडवेंट ऑफ द लॉर्ड. व्हेन द लॉर्ड कम्स, इट्स अ डिमार्केटिंग लाइन फॉर अस दैट टाइम्स आर अबाउट टू चेंज. देयर इज अ चेंज इन द टाइम्स दैट आर कमिंग. So when Krishna, Bhagavan Sri Krishna, left the earth, it would have signaled the end of Dwapar and the advent of the age of Kali. So he says very beautifully, Un Krishna Chandra Leela Hamari Aage Kahe, Humko Anek Parakram Sunte Vaha Lalas Hai. That tell me a little bit of the Leela of the Lord in chapter 4 of Srimad Bhagavad Gita. You know, sometimes when we read these kathas, you know, some say, well, you know, we don't believe. Some say, different opinions are there. Some may choose to say, well, you know, these are just stories that we carry on. Nothing about the Lord is a story, my dear friends. Nothing about the Lord is a story. Everything that is inscribed in these scriptures carry a deeper meaning. This is chapter 4, verse 9. Janma karma cha me divyam evam yo veti tatvatah. Chakpadeham punarjanam naiti mameti swarjuna. What it basically says, Arjun, janma karma cha me divyam. O Arjun, janma karma. Janma karma means the actions that relate to my coming into this world. Janma means to the act of being born. Janma karma divyam yo veti tatvatah. Person who understands this, this is divine. This is not of me, mortals, but it is divine. Chatva deha punar janmaha. If that person were to reflect on any of those at the time of death, punar janam naiti mameti so Arjuna, they are never reborn upon leaving this world. And that is why these kathas, we come, Bhagavat come, Krishna janam come, Ram Naomi come, time and time again, and we read it over and over. Some say, well, it is getting boring. Some say that it is outliving its time. No. We are not qualified. Our mortal intellects are not qualified to recodify God law. That has to come from God Himself. So Bhagavan says very beautifully that when such took place, Sansar Moksha Dene Wale Hai, that this Lord, Vahashadid Narishadid, Krishna Chandra Ki Leela Hamare Agag Aage Kahu, Hamko Anek Parakram 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
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Audible? This I wish to hear from you. Gopsakho Ranga Nand Kumar Bhavani Braj Me Nanda Yashoda Ke Ghar Bahar Kon Kon Se Udar Chalt Kahe. How would they be able to receive this blessing? Aur Mathura Ke Jaakar Apne Mama Kans Apne Haath Ko Kaise Mara? How did he, of course, bring about the destruction of the evil and the wicked? And so Bhagwan Shukavacha Samyak Vasato Buddhista Raja Rishi Sattamam Vasudeva Katam Yeya Chakva Nau Shritirati Vasudeva Kata Prashna Purusha Sri Puniti Bhaktar

0: 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He had removed his father. He had lived a life that was adharmic. Everything that could have been wrong, all acts that were thought to go against the devas, Kans performed such. So having removed such, Sada Virajman Rate, Lord Kans ke pucha, is ladki vivah kaise ke saath kare? अजाल यदुवंश शूरसेन तेजस्वी और प्रतापी राजा। सो हिज सिस्टर वाज अबाउट टू गेट मैरिड। देवक अनुग्रसेन वर 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If my jivatma come out and Rajiv jivatma come out, you don't know the difference between both of us. In its pure state and its abstract state, you can't tell the difference between our souls. Yet why is he born to his father and I am born to mine? Why wasn't he born to my father? Why was my soul, my jivatma, existing in the body as my father and I existing otherwise? So there must be some distinguishing factor that determines where the jivatma goes. And based on the collective karmas, shared karmas of jivatma, of souls, that is how birth is destined for us. In other words, my soul came and I am the son of my father. As a son, I have a filial duty to my father. Yes, it's one soul to another, but the anubandhan, 15th chapter, second verse, chakamashatam
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the father because of that anubandhan that connection that exists with those connections come defined functions and rules for each and every relationship that exists so for example I am duty bound to serve my father and my mother because I am their son they carry an inherent primary responsibility of care when I am young to give me and foster unto me parental obligation until I get to a state of independence but my inherent karmic debt is towards they I repay that karmic debt to them by fulfilling my duties as a son Like I mentioned, if you take out those souls, and this is the chapter that says this, Karmanu anubandhini manushyaloke, the anubandhan that exists, similarly between a brother and a sister. Brothers become the ones who have primary responsibility of taking care of their sister. The karma is owed by the brother. The anubandhan determines that the karma is owed by the brother to the sister, and that is clearly outlined in our shastras. For if a brother is younger and he is married, and the sister is unmarried and she is elder, he could stand with his wife and give her hand in marriage, although he is younger. This is the anubandhan, this is the rishta of the anubandhan that exists. So when Kans and Devaki were there, that is why he did everything for her up until a point. Because that was his responsibility and his duty. In fact, you're really not supposed to take none from your sister. You're supposed to give she. If you take anything, they say, the old people say, if you take anything for she. My nanny was meticulous in nature. She come by my father's house. And if she thirsty, she dare not drink a drop of water. One day, Akshay said, Nani, so what is all this about? She told me laugh. You all know that old time tradition? When they go by son-in-law's house, they never drink and eat nothing. You all know that? Anand? You all know that? Old people go know. When they go by son-in-law's house, they never eat and drink. Because they believe the karma will become, they would incur karma, they would incur debt once again. And they don't want that. That's not foreign to us, my family. That is, my nanny observed that because of the anubandhan. There is an anubandhan. Because of the anubandhan, because of the connected relation. So Kans and Devaki were sisters. That's why he did everything for her up until a point. So when she got married, he held on to the reins of the chariot and he started that. Om Namo Bhagavate. Vasudeva Mala Ratna Jarita Ambari Wale and by droves and thousands chariots were countless huge wedding retinue aur Shringar Sahit Sundar Sukumari Dosa Dasi ko Sevak liya hai he brought 200 servants to serve her Dulaha Dulhin ko Yatra Samay Mangal ko ke bhari मृगन दुदियाद संभाजते भारत को बजने लगे उग्रसेन को देकर वहां सब भारत के पहुंचकर संग चले When they, well, you all know how wedding is going in Trinidad, right? When the Bharat left and they went. Jab Mathura ki thoda dur bahar Bharat ke nikale hain, Devaki rat ghoda ko bag dhod pakde hue Kans hanko rehta hai. So he climbed the chariot and drove it out of Mathura. When it got to the outskirts,